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It's Coast 1011. Don't walk away, Eileen. There's Sam Roberts, and it's Rick Bailey. Got your Summer on the Coast standing by. Back to 1988, and we're going to hear some Belinda Carlisle coming up. Here's Naked Eyes. Always something there to remind me on Coast 1011.

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0: It's Coast 101, Circle in the Sand. We go back to summer 1988 with a perfect summer hit from Belinda Carlisle for your summer on the coast. Hi, it's Rick Bailey. A few lines drawn in the sand between some wrestlers going head-to-head for this Friday's NEW Summercade. Yeah, Friday, August 14th. New Evolution Wrestling returns with Summercade, the biggest event this year, at the CLB Armory on Harvey Road. You got a steel cage match. There's a ladder match. There's the first ever women's triple threat match. So much involved here. And, well, the previous day, August 13th, they've got the NEW Summercade Fan Fest. It's the first ever interactive wrestling convention. It's going to be a really great week, I got to say. If you want tickets, go to Heroes and Hobbies and pick those up, or you can get them at ticketscene.ca. Maybe tomorrow morning with Bill and Carolyn, you might be able to...
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7: Cloudy sky, patchy fog, and drizzle through the night. We'll be around 14 by morning. Mainly sunny sky, getting just above 20 Thursday. Some cloudiness rolls back in, though, Thursday night, low around 14. Rain, likely some steady rain for a while into Friday, high close to 20. This is Precision Weather meteorologist Phil Spivak for Coast 101.1.

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6: Cloudy skies, patchy fog, and drizzle through the night. We'll be around 14 by morning. Mainly sunny sky, getting just above 20 Thursday. Some cloudiness rolls back in, though, Thursday night. The low around 14. Rain, likely some steady rain for a while into Friday. High close to 20. This is Precision Weather Meteorologist Phil Spivak for Coast 101.1.

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15: Cloudy skies, patchy fog, and drizzle through the night. We'll be around 14 by morning. Mainly sunny sky, getting just above 20 Thursday. Some cloudiness rolls back in, though, Thursday night. Low around 14. Rain likely, some steady rain for a while into Friday. High close to 20. This is Precision Weather meteorologist Phil Spivak for Coast 101.1.

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8: Cloudy sky, patchy fog, and drizzle through the night. We'll be around 14 by morning. Mainly sunny sky, getting just above 20 Thursday. Some cloudiness rolls back in, though, Thursday night. The low around 14. Rain, likely some steady rain for a while into Friday. High close to 20. This is Precision Weather meteorologist Phil Spivak for Coast 101.1.

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7: Cloudy sky, patchy fog, and drizzle through the night. We'll be around 14 by morning. Mainly sunny sky, getting just above 20 Thursday. Some cloudiness rolls back in, though, Thursday night. Low around 14. Rain, likely some steady rain for a while into Friday. High close to 20. This is Precision Weather meteorologist Phil Spivak for Coast 1011.

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4: 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It's mainly sunny today, and the temperature is just over 20 degrees. Cloudy, 14 for tonight, and some rain steady at times on Friday. Highs

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7: 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Mainly sunny today, temperatures just over 20 degrees. Cloudy, low 14 tonight. And Friday with some rain, steady at times, highs near 20.

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2: Yes.
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2: The smell of burning dust.
1: Yeah.
2: I love that smell.
1: Oh.
2: It's a childhood thing.
1: Yeah, I get that.
2: Carolyn just made me feel like a young boy again. Wait a minute. Hold on. 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
1: Yeah, that sounds terrible. HR!
0: Mornings on the Coast with Bill and Carolyn. 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

I said, are you gonna be my girl? 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
3: 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Mainly sunny, highs just over 20 degrees today. Tonight we'll see some cloud, low 14, and rain steady at times on Friday, highs near 20.

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4: 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Today sees mainly sunny skies, temperatures just over 20 degrees. We get some cloud tonight, low 14, and rain steady at times on Friday, highs near 20.

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5: 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Mainly sunny, just over 20 degrees, your high temperature today. Cloudy tonight, low 14. Rain steady at times on Friday, highs near 20.

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9: 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Mainly sunny today with high temperatures just over 20 degrees. We get some cloud tonight, low 14, and some rain steady at times on Friday, highs near 20.

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2: 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Yeah. 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And the greatest hits of all time.
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3: 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Today we get mainly sunny skies, temperatures just over 20 degrees, cloudy, and a low 14 tonight. Rain steady at times expected on Friday and highs near 20.

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1: 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I'm like, no, why? I'm going to have to go somewhere else. I'm not spending that kind of money for a few clothespins.
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4: 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It's mainly sunny for today, temperatures just over 20 degrees, cloudy, low 14 for tonight. And on Friday, expect some rain, steady at times, highs near 20.

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3: For PuroClean, the paramedics of property damage, water, fire, mold, and more, PuroClean has you covered. It's mainly sunny, high temperatures just over 20 degrees today. Tonight, we'll see some cloud, low 14, and some rain steady at times, coming in on Friday with a high near 20.

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2: Okay. No. You know, you could roll up a sleeve or whatever.
1: 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No. This is the life that I've chosen now.
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2: Gangster life's for you.
1: I have to be more cool about things.
2: Right. 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
8: 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Today we've got mainly sunny skies, high temperatures just over 20 degrees. It'll be cloudy for tonight, dropping down to 14. Rain steady at times on Friday, and highs near 20.

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5: 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It's mainly sunny, highs just over 20 degrees today. Tonight will be cloudy, low 14. Rain steady at times coming in on Friday, highs near 20.

0: It is mostly cloudy and 15. Good morning. I'm Carolyn Moore with Coast Local Headlines for a Smoke and Oak barbecue restaurant and bar in the Ramada Hotel, Kenmount Road. Smoke and Oak, where there's smoke, there's flavor. The RNC had a report of an assault at a downtown home just before midnight. The suspect had left before police arrived. An hour later, the victim called 911 to report the suspect had returned. They'd fled when officers arrived, but he was arrested at another house after a short foot chase. The 42-year-old is charged with assault and breaches. A woman drove to police headquarters yesterday afternoon and reported that her partner had assaulted her while driving, and he was still in the vehicle parked outside. Officers arrested the 62-year-old man for assault, assault by choking, and uttering threats. The RNC had a report of a fight on Duckworth Street yesterday afternoon. A 39-year-old man was arrested and is being held for court for assault and assault by choking. CBSA officers at St. John's International Airport seized over 26 kilograms of cat belonging to a passenger arriving on a flight from the UK. Officers found 136 bundles of cat, an illegal stimulant, in two of the traveler's checked bags. CBSA denied the traveler entry into Canada, and all evidence was transferred to the RCMP Serious and Organized Crime Unit. And 27-year-old Dylan Walsh will be in court today. He was arrested in February for the attempted murder of a 40-year-old man on Ropewalk Lane last August. Police received reports that day of erratic driving and hit and runs involving a pickup truck that matched the one seen fleeing the scene of a shooting. Walsh and a co-accused were arrested August 20th and charged with dozens of offenses. Coast Precision Weather. 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With our Precision Weather, meteorologist Russ Murphy.
1: Good morning. Skies will become mostly sunny. Should be a beautiful day here in the Avalon with a high near 23. West to southwest winds at 15 to 25 with a few higher gusts. Cloud on the increase tonight. Lows near 14. Periods of rain, drizzle, and fog develop tomorrow. A high of 19. Rain ends as showers. 13 Friday night. Spotty showers. 20 on Saturday. Sunny. 20 on Sunday. I'm Precision Weather Meteorologist Russ Marley for Coast 1011.
0: Few clouds, 15 in Clarenville. We have a bit of cloud and 15 as well.
2: 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Not a bad drive this morning. Well, grind and patchwork. A lot of that is happening in and around the metro area. So that means slowing down as some of the roads are pretty chewed out. Obey the signs and you'll be A-okay. The intersection of Portugal Cove Road, Major's Path, Airport Heights Drive. That's still going to be a busy spot. All interchange ramps on pits are now open, because you haven't already heard. So Kelsey Drive and Thorburn Road, Goldstone Street intersection. There's some work being done there. Also, Prince Philip Drive eastbound traffic. All traffic near the University Center is going to be diverted onto Irwin's Road. Westbound traffic, that left turning lane onto Livier's Loop, that's closed. You're going to have to take an alternate route. We have one ferry sailing from Belle Island. And as the morning progresses, if there's a traffic tip you would like to share it with us. With a call to the coastline, 754-1011.
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0: Coast 1011. No doubt. Just a Girl 607. I'm Bill, and that's Carolyn.
1: Oh, we made it. Friday.
0: Oh, she did it again. Short circuit. Yes. Friday Eve.
1: Yes, indeed. And hashtag blizzards for breakfast.
0: That's right. DQ Miracle Treat Day is today.
1: It is.
0: The more blizzards you consume, the more you help the children at the Janeway.
1: Exactly.
0: That's how you guilt trip somebody to eat the ice cream.
1: I know.
0: It's like easy peasy. No problem. So, we have lots to talk about this morning.
1: Busy day.
0: Yeah, because yesterday turned out to be one of those weird days where we did see the partial eclipse in some areas.
1: I'm like, we kept our fingers crossed and it worked.
0: Yeah, so sometimes the weather likes to be a little strange.
1: A little cooperative.
0: It was bizarre in paradise because my daughter and I went into the back deck when I got home from work to see the partial eclipse. Standing on the deck, I'm looking at the sun, and then all of a sudden, it started to pour rain.
1: Oh, okay.
0: I'm like, wait a minute. Because to the right of us, dark clouds.
1: Yeah.
0: To the left of us, there's the sun
1: right, just
0: on the side of the clouds. So I'm there watching the eclipse getting soaked.
1: Yeah.
0: And I'm thinking, only in Newfoundland and Labrador.
1: Well, you know, you got to keep you on your toes.
0: Yeah, but I'd rather to be a little more dry when I'm on my toes. Yeah.
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0: 6:09, good morning. It's Bill and Carolyn.
1: It's going to be sunny and 23 today.
0: That's the day we want. Right there. Here's Tom Cochran. Mornings on the Coast.

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0: Coast 101.1, 617. Good morning. It's Bill and Carolyn.
1: Going to get some sunshine in 23 today. Right now, we've got mostly cloud. It is 15.
0: And yesterday afternoon, as we mentioned a few moments ago, turned out to be a pleasant surprise. We could see the partial eclipse after all.
1: Yes. I missed it. I was in a warehouse.
0: Mm-hmm.
1: With no windows.
0: Yes.
1: I did see some pictures.
0: Yeah.
1: And what it looked fake.
0: Yeah.
1: To me, the pictures that I saw here, mm-hmm. It looked like a slice of cheese with a chunk bitten out of it.
0: But you would have been so proud. I walked outside, ran back in, and something I learned from my kids, I told everybody in the office, hey, we can see the partial eclipse.
1: Yeah.
0: And everyone jumped up and goes, what, we can't? And there's a stampede of people,
1: mm-hmm.
0: took an old pizza

0: stunning. It's very cool.
1: Well, yeah, you can see some pictures. We'll share some pictures up on our Coast Facebook page. But thank you, weather. Unfortunately, though, I got up extra early this morning to see the Perseid meteor shower.
0: Oh, I forgot all about that.
1: Oh, did you? Don't worry. You missed nothing.
0: Yeah, I know.
1: Nothing.
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1: 621 with Jill and Carolyn.
0: Gonna get some sunshine right now. A little bit out there. We're at 15 degrees.
1: Huey Lewis and the News. 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
1: We've got sunshine. That's all I got.
0: That's all we need.
1: Look at that. The sun, like a minute ago, there was nothing but cloud and snap of fingers and the sun is there. It's beautiful. It's 15 already.
0: Had to lower the blinds because the glare of the sunshine was
1: blinding me.
0: Yes, pretty much. A cleaning company down in the States was clearing an elderly woman's cluttered spare bedroom, and well, that whole incident is now gone viral, not because of cleaning the bedroom, but what the cleaning company found.
1: A box that had a Mars bar in it from 1991.
0: Yeah.
1: Unopened.
0: Mm-hmm.
1: And it's a vintage chocolate bar. And it is a lot larger than a Mars bar that you'll find from today, like 56% larger.
0: Man.
1: So, you know, if anybody's trying to tell you that shrinkflation isn't a real thing, we beg to differ.
0: Yeah, well, the person who was doing the cleaning said that she picked up the Mars bar. It was the size of her hand. I'm like, oh my gosh.
1: Yep.
0: I remember delivering newspapers on the West Coast and stopping at the store to get a bar. And I can remember the Mars bar was one of my favorites because of the weight of it.
1: Yep. Oh, yeah.
0: And then recently,
1: it used to be 62.5 grams.
0: Yeah.
1: Now it's 40. They took it away from us. And I want it back.
0: The prices go up. The bar size goes down.
1: Smaller. Yeah.
0: Oh, man.
1: That's a thing that needs to stop.
0: Yeah. Well, you know what? Everything is like that now. I mean, it's not right. But, yeah. Someone else commented, and this is true. I remember back in the day, it was almost impossible to eat an entire Mars bar.
1: Yes. That's right. It was huge.
0: You put it in the fridge or something, or a freezer?
1: It would fill you up, and you'd have to put some back for the next time. And now you eat a full one, and you're like, God, I could have another.
0: Yeah. Mm-hmm. So we've all been victims of shrinkflation.
1: Yeah.
0: And this just proves it. We'll throw some side-by-side pics up on our Coast Facebook page so you can see exactly why everyone's all excited over what this cleaning company found. 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A beautiful morning means it's going to be a pretty good drive. Now, a lot of grind and patchwork is going to be slowing things down in and around the metro area. Crews are not on site. Roads are still pretty chewed up, and the signs are indicating, hey, slow down. So there will be a lot of that going on this morning. Busy intersection again at Portugal Cove Road, Major's Path, and Airport Heights Drive. Also, the TCH to the Foxtrot Overpass, once again, going to get some work done. And remember, all interchange ramps at Pitts are now open. Bell Island Ferry Service is operating on a one-boat schedule until 8 a.m. And if you have a traffic tip this morning, call us on the coastline, 754-1011.
2: Start your day sunny side up. 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

0: 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Good morning. It's 6:40 with Bill and Carolyn.
1: We have got ourselves a bit of sunshine right now. It's actually not a bad looking morning at all. We're going to hit a high of 23 today.
0: So next week, my wife and I are celebrating our 26th wedding anniversary.
1: Oh, well, early congratulations.
0: Thank you very much. Now, it's on a Wednesday, so my wife, I asked her last night about, well, what do you want to do? And she doesn't want to go out because she has to work the next day.
1: Right.
0: So she came up with this idea. She has this patio set she hasn't used a lot of. She wants me to set up an opportunity to watch a movie outside.
1: Oh, just put up a big sheet.
0: Yeah.
1: Yeah.
0: Well, I was even thinking taking a computer monitor from the house and bringing it out in the front, like on the patio, put it on the table.
1: No, hang a big white sheet on the clothesline.
0: But then you need a projector, though. Either way, we're going to watch a movie outside. And the question is now, what do we watch? Now, she is of the scary movie
1: variety.
0: Yeah,
1: yes.
0: She kind of likes to watch those. First thing that popped into my head was Evil Dead.
1: Okay.
0: You know, and then after that, Blair Witch Project.
1: Okay.
0: You know, because something we're going to watch, we're going to turn the lights off, and it's just going to be, you know, the breeze, and hopefully if the weather agrees, you know. Just
1: you know, the first thing that popped into my head was The Mummy. I don't know why.
0: Yeah.
1: Brendan Fraser's The Mummy.
0: See? Yeah. Just something to watch outside.
1: Because, I mean, that's got a small creep factor.
0: Mm-hmm.
1: But it's a fun movie.
0: It is.
1: And it's Brendan Fraser.
0: Just trying to figure
1: and
0: out.
1: Who doesn't love Brendan Fraser?
0: I know, right? He's such a cutie. What?
1: He is.
0: A lot of people are doing this now because you see everybody with the sheets up and the projectors on.
1: Yeah.
0: And, you know, and, I mean, even the cities here in our area are doing that, you know, every week. So watching movies outdoors.
1: Kind
0: is
1: of
0: a thing. So now I need some recommendations. Okay. Maybe you have watched a movie before outside. You thought this was good, even better than watching it indoors.
1: Get yourself a kiddie pool and watch Jaws.
0: Right. That could work.
1: It could work.
0: But we're wondering from you, give us a movie. Name a movie that would be so much fun to watch outside. Let us know on our Coast Facebook page or call the Coastline 754-1011.
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1: Look at that blue sky. It's gorgeous right now. Looking to see a high today of 23 degrees. It's currently 15.
0: It's going to be a good day to grab some ice cream, specifically a blizzard from DQ, as today is Miracle Treat Day.
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1: Mix of sun and cloud. It is 15. Looking for a high today of 23.
0: So we're keeping our eye on Medicine Hat, Alberta, where our Special Olympic athletes are competing in the Canada Summer Games, of course. And boy, what a day for our swimmers yesterday.
1: They had a good one.
0: Every single member of the swimming team earned at least one medal yesterday.
1: That's amazing.
0: Man,
1: what a haul.
0: Yeah, so that means our medal total right now is seven. Seven medals total, three gold.
1: Yeah.
0: Four bronze. Now, yes. The four bronze medals came from two events, including a relay. So the official medal count shows two bronze medal finishes. But there's four medals around the necks of swimmers of the bronze variety, but seven in total, three gold. I mean, wow.
1: And yesterday was the first day of competition.
0: It was.
1: What a start.
0: It was, yeah. Bowling, golf, soccer, athletics, and that all continues today. So to the swimmers, you know, they're waking up this morning with a keen sense of accomplishment because
1: rightfully so.
0: Gold will do that to you.
1: Yes, it will.
0: Congratulations, guys.
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1: We have a mix of sun and cloud right now. It's 15 going to 23 today.
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0: We have a mix of sun and cloud. It's 15. Good morning. I'm Carolyn Moore with Coast Local Headlines. 31-year-old Nathan Fleming will appear in court today. He was arrested in December after multiple RNC units searched a home in Southlands and one in St. Vincent's. Officers seized firearms, explosive materials, and a prohibited weapon. He's facing 35 possessing and trafficking of weapons charges. The trial for 25-year-old William Vey of Portugal Cove, St. Phillips continues today. He was arrested in December of 2024 for child luring, extortion, and failing to comply with a release order. He's also facing charges from a separate investigation in April of 2023. The RNC had a report of an assault at a downtown home just before midnight. The suspect left before police arrived. An hour later, the victim called 911 to report that the man had returned. The suspect fled when officers arrived, but he was arrested at another house after a short foot chase. The 42-year-old is charged with assault and breaches. A woman drove to police headquarters yesterday afternoon and reported that her partner had assaulted her while driving and he was still in the vehicle parked outside. Officers arrested the 62-year-old man for assault, assault by choking, and uttering threats. And the RNC had a report of a fight on Duckworth Street yesterday afternoon. A 39-year-old man was arrested and is being held for court for assault and assault by choking. Coast Precision Weather. 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Island Furniture, style with purpose. Well, Russ, looks like we're going to get ourselves a little bit of a break from Fogus for the next little bit.
1: Yeah, it will turn sunny. Already starting to see some clearing out there in the city. Nice afternoon. Temperature-wise, should be right around 23 degrees. West to southwest winds at 15 to 25. Cloud on the increase tonight down to 14. Fogust will return tomorrow with periods of rain, drizzle, and fog. Cooler, a high of 19. Rain ends as showers Friday night, 13. Spotty showers Saturday with a high of 20, but we'll see the sun returning on Sunday. I'm Precision Weather Meteorologist Russ Murley for Coast 1011.
0: Thanks, Russ. In Clarenville, they've got sunshine 14. We have a mix of sun and cloud. It's 15.
2: 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Good morning for a drive for sure. Volume not yet an issue, but construction it will be. TCH near the Foxtrot overpass. Lot of grind and patch projects on the go. Black Marsh Road, Empire Kenmount, Columbus, Waterford Bridge Road, also Topsail Road in Paradise between Octagon Pond and Paradise Road. Kelsey Drive, Thorburn Road, Goldstone Street intersection. Princefield Drive, eastbound traffic there. All traffic near the University Center will be diverted onto Irwin's Road, and westbound traffic, that left turning lane into Livier's Loop, is closed altogether, so you'll take an alternate route. Portugal Cove Road, Major's Path, Airport Heights Drive, that intersection as you approach it from either direction is going to be a busy time today. And Belle Island Ferry Service, currently on a one-boat schedule. That'll change at 8 when the second boat will join the run. Now, if you have a traffic tip, if we're missing something, let us know. Call the Coastline, 754-1011.
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0: 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It is 7:05 with Bill and Carolyn.
1: A mix of sun and cloud. It's 15 with a 23 high expected today.
0: We need your help. We're trying to figure out a movie that would be fun watching outside.
1: Yeah.
0: Outdoors. My wife wants to do this for our anniversary next week, and I love it because it's so much more cheaper than dinner.
1: Why are you always such the cheapskate? Seriously.
0: This is what she wants, and I give her everything
1: her
0: heart's desire.
1: She didn't say she didn't want something to eat.
0: Yeah, I'll get her pizza or something.
1: All right.
0: Well, that's good. But I want to make sure this is perfect for us, so we're going to set it up in the back in the patio and get the screen up. And which movie do we watch? I mean, a Disney movie probably wouldn't be the one you want to watch.
1: No.
0: You want something that's fun and outdoors. And the examples we gave earlier, well, Evil Dead was one. And
1: I said The Mummy.
0: The Mummy. Blair Witch Project, another good one.
1: With The Mummy, though, you've got a couple of different options, right? There's the Brendan Fraser one. There's the Tom Cruise one, which is creepier.
0: Yeah. Mm-hmm.
1: I don't know.
0: According to Ranker.com, and that's a website where people just jump on and cast their votes, this is not a bad idea either. Jurassic Park.
1: Oh, yeah.
0: That mightn't be too bad.
1: And again, which one? Because there's a gazillion of them.
0: They say the first one.
1: Okay.
0: You know, that whole scene when things get dark and the power goes. Yeah, see? You just gave me EBs and GBs just doing that, huh? I mean, I could set up a speaker later on, you know, previously of a raptor in the back of the shed there.
1: Yeah.
0: You know, just making some noises. Yeah. That would. Hold on a second. Can we record her, please? I don't need to download nothing. I've got my special effects machine
1: right
0: across from me here. Yeah. Wicked. So that's what we're trying to do with your help. What's a good movie? And a lot of people are doing this nowadays. Maybe you have watched one in the past and thought, wow, this watching outdoors makes it even better. We definitely want to hear from you. But what do you think is a good movie to watch outdoors?
1: The Birds.
0: The Birds. There's one. Man.
1: Yeah. Psycho.
0: Oh. Okay, you just made me think of another
1: vibe,
0: one.
1: But okay.
0: This is not exactly a blockbuster hit, but Lou Diamond Phillips starred in a movie called Bats.
1: Okay.
0: When all the bats got all deformed and mutated and started eating people.
1: Yeah. Arachnophobia.
0: Oh, see? The wheels are turning. Help us out here. Let us know on our Coast Facebook page, or if you're listening right now thinking, oh, wait, guys, I got one. Call us on the Coastline, 754-1011.
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0: 710 with Bill and Carolyn.
1: Right now we've got a mix of sun and cloud. It's 15 degrees.
0: Here's the Tragically Hip, Ahead by a Century. 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

0: Coast 101.1, summer 1987. There's the number one song from Bob Seger and Shakedown, 717 with Bill and Carolyn.
1: It's partly sunny. We're at 15 right now. High today, 23 degrees.
0: Our stand on wasps is perfectly clear here. They are jerks.
1: I've got stronger words than that, but we'll say jerks for now.
0: for lack of a better term, that would be safe to speak out loud here.
1: Yeah,
0: jerks. And now here's another one, another reason why wasps just are not loved in this province. My daughter's boyfriend's father, over the weekend, my daughter was over there, and they were, I guess they were hosing down a boat.
1: Okay.
0: And there was a wasp nest back there. Now he, the father of said boyfriend, is not afraid of wasps. Yeah, he literally was out there, and he said, well, if I get stung, no big deal. I'll just, I'll just spray it with the hose, try to get rid of them all.
1: Okay.
0: So while he was doing that, the family was indoors. When he comes running in with both hands covering his nose and mouth.
1: Oh.
0: Yes. He runs in and says, I need tweezers.
1: Tweezers?

0: See, I could feel it. I could feel
1: it. Yes. I didn't need to hear this morning. But, why did you do that? What is wrong with you?
0: I guess it's just a reminder that if you thought maybe that wasps were really that bad after all.
1: They are worse than you think.
0: Mm-hmm.
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1: It's a mix of sun and cloud and 15 right now, looking to see a high today of 23 degrees.
0: I have to be honest, I half expected not to see you here this morning. I expected to come in here and know Carolyn and just a message saying, I'm done.
1: No.
0: You were on the set of St. Pierre yesterday.
1: I was. It was very cool, I have to tell you. Got to see them shoot a scene for an upcoming episode. And talking with a number of the behind-the-scenes people, there are a lot of moving parts when it comes to this. They are potentially filming scenes from maybe 3, 4, 5 episodes at a time.
0: Wow.
1: Yeah. So
0: that's so
1: I know.
0: Cool, man.
1: And I thought most of it was filmed in St. Pierre.
0: Yeah.
1: It is not.
0: No.
1: They do the exterior shots, so they'll go down there for a block of time, and they'll do whatever they have to do, and then they come back up here, and got to sit in the bullpen where the cops all hang out.
0: So
1: the police station.
0: Oh, okay.
1: Right? Got to sit in there and watch them do the scene and all that other fun stuff. Had a chance to talk to Alan.
0: Yes.
1: And we'll run that interview, you know, closer to the start of season 3.
0: Speaking of Alan Hocko, please tell me he got, you know, a little more ugly.
1: No.
0: Because he always comes in here, always
1: looking,
0: you know,
1: all handsome and whatnot.
0: Really makes a guy like me feel
1: inadequate.
0: Thank you.
1: Yeah.
0: Trying to find a more sparkly term to use, but
1: no, let's just, you know.
0: Right, let's just do it.
1: There's no point in sugarcoating it.
0: Yep.
1: But it was a super cool experience. Like, in all honesty, if I didn't have to come in here today, I would have stuck around all day. There was, because Josie, who plays Arch on the show, was potentially going to be able to come out and have a little chat as well. But it was like, I got to go. It's, you know, supper time. I got stuff to do. But it was a super cool experience, and I have to say thank you very much for allowing me to come out there and, you know, take a little peek behind the scenes and, like, the little small details that you wouldn't even think about. You know, like, there was a missing cat notice on the desk where I was sitting and stuff.
0: Desks that they will actually see in the show.
1: Yeah.
0: So that little missing cat.
1: Yeah, and, you know, got to hang out in Arch's apartment. That's where the interview took place. The bar that they go to is all
0: in one area.
1: It's all right there in this big warehouse. And this was happening while the eclipse was going on yesterday, which is why I didn't see anything. I was in Arch's apartment in St. Pierre.
0: All right, let the gossip start. Well, Carolyn was in someone's apartment in St. Pierre during the eclipse. I don't know what's going on. I don't know what she's up to.
1: I did take some pictures, so we can we'll post those up on our Facebook page and stuff. But it was super cool.
0: Yeah.
1: I want to be a part of it on a regular basis.
0: I want to see it happen. I want your WTF face to make its return.
1: I know.
0: The world demands it.
1: Right?
0: 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Crews are at the TCH of the Foxtrap Overpass once again. A lot of grind and patchwork on the go, and that's what's causing the most delays this morning. Black Marsh Road, Empire, Kenmount, Columbus, Waterford Bridge Road, Topsail Road, and Paradise between Octagon Pond and Paradise Road, Kelsey Drive, and the Thorburn Road Goldstone intersection as well, all getting that grind and patch treatment. So slow down in those areas. Prince Philip Drive, eastbound traffic. All traffic near the University Center will be diverted onto Irwin's Road. Westbound traffic, the left turning lane onto Livier's Loop, is now closed, so you'll have to take an alternate route. And approaching that intersection of Portugal Cove Road, Major's Path, and Airport Heights Drive, again, going to be a slow drive, so expect a few minutes of a delay. Belle Island Ferry Service on a one-boat schedule until 8 a.m., and if you have a traffic tip, call the Coastline, 754-1011.
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1: I like it. I think it's hilarious.
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1: Right now it's a bit more cloud than sun, but we are going to see sun today in a high of 23.
0: The mission before you, name a movie that would be fun watching outside.
1: Yeah.
0: My wife and I are celebrating an anniversary next week, and she says she wants to, because it's on a Wednesday, she has to get up for work early in the morning, so just do something at home.
1: Right,
0: she,
1: yeah.
0: She wants to be out in the deck,
1: no
0: late patio.
1: Night.
0: Yeah, just turn off all the lights and watch a movie out there.
1: Sure.
0: And, you know, obviously she's a fan of the scary movies, so first thing that popped into my head was Evil Dead, and I thought Blair Witch Project.
1: Right.
0: You know.
1: I said Arachnophobia.
0: Oh, gee, see, right there. That's probably the best one, if you don't have a fear of spiders.
1: Yeah.
0: Because where spiders are so small, every breeze that hits your arm
1: moves
0: the hairs on your arm.
1: I know. It's,
0: yeah, I'm itching right now just thinking about it. I'm not even afraid of spiders.
1: So there's that. on our Facebook page, Robin says Friday the 13th.
0: Yeah.
1: Ryan
0: yeah.
1: recommends Jaws. I did say that one. I said get yourself one of those little kiddie pools.
0: Yeah.
1: And, mm-hmm. And watch Jaws.
0: I wouldn't
1: in
0: mind
1: the kiddie pool.
0: Watching Jaws in a pond. Like, go to a pond
1: yeah.
0: somewhere. You know, I would not do it in the ocean because
1: coward.
0: Just because
1: coward.
0: Of all the
1: because all the sharks that are out there right now.
0: Exactly.
1: Actually?
0: You know, I would. Yeah. I think that would probably.
1: That would add to the fear.
0: It definitely would.
1: It would definitely add to the fear.
0: But I don't think people need to see me scream in a high-pitched squeal. It's just...
1: I don't know. I'd like to see you Scooby-Doo run across the top of the water.
0: Oh, yeah. Believe me. I can pull that off. Coast Facebook page is one way to tell us about it. Call the Coastline 754-1011. Hi, Gary. What you got?
2: I would think World War Z would be nice on outdoor movie.
0: Ooh, a nice zombie flick. Yes.
2: And you see all these ads on Facebook and stuff like this nature where people are buying those crawling zombies and that. Wouldn't that be cool?
0: You're my kind of guy, Gary.
2: Yeah, I'm twisted, yep.
1: That was an evil laugh, man. I like it.
0: If I could rig that up, boy, that would be hilarious.
1: Yeah.
0: I can just hear my wife say, that's not that scary. All of a sudden, an arm starts... pushing itself across the floor.
1: It could happen.
0: Woo-hoo! All right. Name a movie that would be so much fun watching outside. Let us know on our Coast Facebook page or call the Coastline 754-1011.
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0: Coast 1011. Elton John, I'm Still Standing at 7:51 with Bill and Carolyn.
1: I just want to throw this out there. Someone in Newfoundland won $1 million last night on 6:49.
0: Was it us?
1: No.
0: No.
1: It was not. It doesn't say where. It just says Newfoundland. Yeah. The white ball. Jackpot.
0: Damn.
1: Yep.
0: Yeah.
1: I know.
0: We'll just keep on dreaming.
1: Keep our fingers crossed.
0: Special Olympics Newfoundland and Labrador having a grand time in Medicine Hat, Alberta. And having the most fun, without a doubt, the swimmers. What a day.
1: They had a banner day yesterday, for sure.
0: First day of competition, every single swimmer on the Special Olympics team earned at least one medal.
1: Every one of them.
0: Yeah. Yep. 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
1: Yeah.
0: The golfers are having fun, too. 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
1: Okay.
0: Oh, man. 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So, go Team NL. 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
1: Hey, have you seen the new St. John's sign down by the Mary Brown Center? How cool is that?
0: I like it. I like the location, too.
1: Yeah, it's easy to access.
0: Very cool. Get down there and take a look. Get some pictures. The city actually wants to know how you feel about its location, so feel free to state your case. Here's Belinda Carlisle on the coast.
9: And

0: It is partly sunny in 16. Good morning. I'm Carolyn Moore with Coast Local Headlines for Horizon Air. 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Horizon Air, helping you breathe easy. 31-year-old Nathan Fleming will appear in court today. He was arrested in December after multiple RNC units searched a home in Southlands and one in St. Vincent's. Officers seized firearms, explosive materials, and a prohibited weapon. He's facing 35 possessing and trafficking of weapons charges. The trial for 25-year-old William Vey of Portugal Cove, St. Phillips continues today. He was arrested in December of 2024 for child luring, extortion, and failing to comply with a release order. He's also facing charges from a separate investigation in April of 2023. The RNC had a report of an assault at a downtown home just before midnight. The suspect left before police arrived. An hour later, the victim called 911 to report the suspect had returned. The man fled when officers got there, but he was arrested at another house after a short foot chase. The 42-year-old is charged with assault and breaches. And CBSA officers at St. John's International Airport seized over 26 kilograms of cat belonging to a passenger arriving on a flight from the UK. Officers found 136 bundles of cat, it's an illegal stimulant, in two of the traveler's checked bags. CBSA denied the traveler entry into Canada, and all evidence was transferred to the RCMP's Serious and Organized Crime Unit. 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
1: Good morning. Skies will become mostly sunny. Should be a beautiful day here in the Avalon with a high near 23. West to southwest winds at 15 to 25 with a few higher gusts. Cloud on the increase tonight. Lows near 14. Periods of rain, drizzle, and fog develop tomorrow. A high of 19. Rain ends as showers. 13 Friday night. Spotty showers. 20 on Saturday. Sunny. 20 on Sunday. I'm Precision Weather Meteorologist Russ Merley for Coast 101.1.
0: Clarenville right now with some sunshine. They're at 14. We have partly sunny skies and 16.
2: Coast all day traffic. It's for O'Neill Nissan. 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Available now at O'Neill Nissan, Cornerbrook Nissan, and Grand Falls Windsor Nissan. All right, here's where the slowdowns are happening. Freshwater Road before Empire, LaMarchant Road from Roberts Place. We're also seeing that it's very slow around the Prince Philip Drive area. Eastbound traffic near the University Center is being diverted onto Irwin's Road. And westbound traffic, that left turning lane onto Livier's Loop, is closed, so you have to find an alternate route there. Very busy around the intersection of Portugal Cove Road, Major Path, and Airport Heights Drive. You're seeing a lot of grind and patchwork being done today on Black Marsh Road, Empire, Kenmount, Columbus, Waterford Bridge Road, Topsail Road, and Paradise between Octagon Pond Road and Paradise Road, Kelsey Drive, and the Thorburn Road, Goldstone Inner Street, Goldstone Street intersection, just to name a few. So expect, give yourself a few extra minutes here this morning. Two ferries sailing from Belle Island. And remember, if you have a traffic tip, call the Coastline, 754-1011.
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0: Coast 101.1. John Mellencamp. Hurts so good. How you doing? It's Bill and Carolyn.
1: We have a little bit of sunshine right now. Our high today expected to reach 23 degrees.
0: 7 years ago this week, the town of Dildo was on the map worldwide, even more so than usual.
1: It was on wheels is what
0: yeah.
1: it was.
0: Jimmy yeah. Kimmel Live broadcast live from the town of Dildo. Give a listen.
2: Hi, Guillermo. How's Dildo?
3: Dildo is great. Fantastic.
2: It is. Are you excited to be there?
3: I'm very excited. People are here very friendly. I love Dildo.
1: That became a massive thing.
0: Oh, yes. Yeah. And it wasn't just a passing statement. Jimmy really made this a big part of his show.
1: He did. You know, and they sent down a Captain Dildo statue that his yep. wife, I think, tried to give away or auction off mm-hmm. much later when she was clearing out the garage.
0: Yes.
1: And he paid for the dildo sign up
0: which
1: in the hills.
0: Which still stands, yeah.
1: Yes,
0: mm-hmm.
1: I know. Mm-hmm. It was kind of neat, actually.
0: There was even a poll done asking if Jimmy should run for mayor of the town of Dildo, yeah. and 52% said yes.
1: Yes, and he was the honorary mayor of
0: yes,
1: Dildo.
0: He was.
1: I don't know if he still is. But I'm not sure because, you know, he's kind of been a little lax in his duties lately.
0: Yeah,
1: so
0: come on, Jimmy. But
1: somebody
0: boy.
1: Needs to give him a little poke with a pointy stick.
0: But you're right,
1: and
0: though.
1: Remind him.
0: 7 years ago. It didn't seem like it was that long ago.
1: That was pre-COVID, man.
0: What?
1: That yeah. was pre-COVID.
0: But the excitement that was generated and, you know.
1: Oh, everybody was going to Dildo.
0: Yeah, and they're still going down there. I mean, when my yeah. daughter's boyfriend came down from Ontario, one of the first things he wanted to see was
1: you gotta go to Dildo.
0: The Dildo sign.
1: Yep.
0: He needed to see it. So 7 years ago today, it all went down.
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1: Thursday, that means Jenna is going to be out and on the go with Summer on the Coast. 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
0: Mm-hmm, that's right. Coast Conundrum coming up. Here's Brian Adams. Somebody. Mornings on the Coast.

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0: Coast 1011. That was the biggest hit of the summer, 2009. Black Eyed Peas, I Got a Feeling. Good morning. It's 8:18 with Bill and Carolyn. And yes,
1: I'm having ice cream for breakfast.
0: We're living the hashtag now.
1: Hashtag blizzards for breakfast. Of course, it is Miracle Treat Day for the Janeway. And yeah.
0: And Jessica came in here with a whole bunch of little
1: chocolate brownie extreme.
0: Is that what you're having?
1: Yep.
0: I got cookie dough here. Now, we're on a debate here. Do we tell the other staff members that we have others hidden in the fridge? No, we keep it quiet? Okay.
1: I'm sure I have a mouthful.
0: That's quite okay. Listen, the more...
1: There's no calories in this today.
0: No.
1: Ice cream all day long, calorie-free for charity.
0: DQ Miracle Treat Day means you are helping out the Janeway Children's Hospital, so the more blizzards you buy today, the better. So be sure to stop and get some for your coworkers. 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
1: Just a heads up, a little tip from the tour, because I've worked some of the blizzard days before, gone in and helped out. 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
0: Good plan.
1: And put that order in so they can have it ready for you when you show up, instead of just darting in at, like, you know, right, quarter to 12 going, hey, I need 75 blizzards.
0: Two of them have to be this, four of them have to be that.
1: So just

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0: Okay, it's 8:22 with Bill and Carolyn. We start with Frank this morning. Hi, Frank.
9: Good morning.
1: Good morning, Frank. We're going back to some 80s movies this morning. That's our category. We'll give you the question, and if you can answer it in 5 seconds, all of those prizes are yours. Are you ready, sir?
9: I'm ready.
1: All right. Today in 1982, this movie premiered where Jeff Spicoli, a perpetually stoned surfer facing off against history teacher Mr. Hand, came out. Name that movie.
9: I don't know.
1: Sorry, Frank.
0: Adam, do you know the name of that movie?
10: Is it Fast Times at Ridgemont High?
1: It is.
0: It most certainly is. Great movie. One of the best of the best. Adam, congratulations. Uh-oh. You have those invites to Fan Fest tonight. Your name goes in for the VIP tickets for Summer K, New Evolution Wrestling. We'll draw for that tomorrow. And you've got the gift card from Brodie Malloy's in the Celtic Hearth. You stay on the line, okay?
10: Thanks, guys.
0: You're very welcome. Adam is in tomorrow. More chances to win right here on Coast 101.1.
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0: Coast 101.1. It's 828 with Bill and Carolyn.
1: We've got some sunshine. It is 16.
0: So this story is making the rounds, and folks are having their two cents to say all about it. Victoria Gordon, over in the UK, she was cleaning the apartment of an elderly woman and found an old Mars bar, which had an expiry date of 1991. So she noticed that when she picked it up, that it was the size of her hand.
1: Yeah.
0: And having to a frequent recent Mars bar, she decided to get two of them together and put them side by side.
1: Right, exactly. And
0: wow.
1: The 1991 Mars bar is 56% bigger.
0: Yeah.
1: It just goes to show you that shrinkflation is a real thing.
0: Mm-hmm. Because the more I look at it, the more I remember when I used to deliver newspapers on the West Coast as a kid. I used to stop at the store, Allen's store, and go grab a Mars bar because it was big.
1: Yeah.
0: And I remember, sometimes it was a job to finish it all.
1: Right.
0: But it was a Mars bar. You buy it because there's a whole lot to it.
1: Yep. Not anymore.
0: No.
1: No.
0: No, not at all.
1: And some people are saying, even never mind going back to 1991, mm-hmm. you can go back even 3 or 4 or 5 years ago.
0: Yeah.
1: And you'll see a difference in the size of things.
0: There's so many things. I mean, not only bars, but I've noticed the size of Pop-Tarts have shrunk. And boy, that hurt.
1: Bags of potato chips. Packs of bacon.
0: Packs
1: yes. of bacon. You mm-hmm. used to get 500 grams or something like that,
0: yep.
1: and now you'll get four strips of bacon.
0: Yeah. Take one of those Vachon cakes you used to love so much going to school. Those half moons and such like that.
1: Yep.
0: All those, they're all much smaller.
1: Very, very much smaller. I mean, you're talking, half the size in a lot of
0: yeah.
1: cases.
0: Check out the picture of the side-by-side Mars bar from 91 to today, and you'll see that, yeah, you're right, things are getting smaller. 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So the busy spots earlier this hour, Freshwater, just before Empire, and looks like we have some slowdowns on the Marchant Road from Roberts Place forward. Also slow moving on Prince Philip Drive this morning. All traffic near the University Center is being diverted onto Irwin's Road, and westbound traffic, that left turning lane onto Livier's Loop, is closed. So you have to find a totally different route to get to where you're going. A lot of grind and patch work going on. Black Marsh Road, Empire, Kenmount, Columbus, Waterford Bridge Road, Topsail Road, between Ockham Pond and Paradise Road, Kelsey Drive, the Thorburn Road, Goldstone Street intersection, also getting some work done as well. And that intersection of Portugal Cove Road, Major's Path, and Airport Heights Drive continuing to be a busy spot. Nothing out of the ordinary, two ferries sailing from Belle Island. And if you have a traffic tip, you can call the Coastline, 754-1011.
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0: 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Sorry, the
1: Blizzard.
0: The Blizzard.
1: I know. Yeah, for I breakfast? Blizzard for breakfast.
0: Yes. Hashtag Blizzard for breakfast. DQ Miracle Treat Day. It is today. And thanks to Janessa for bringing by some Blizzards. And we're contemplating.
1: Janessa is the Blizzard fairy.
0: We're wondering if we should tell the other staff about all the Blizzards in the freezer. Oh. And we're going to keep quiet
1: why,
0: about that.
1: Why would we do that?
0: I don't know. Sharing is caring.
1: They don't need that, do they? Yeah.
0: The hashtag is Blizzards for breakfast, not Blizzards for lunch.
1: No, that's right. So, that's right. Everybody else will already be full by the time they get here.
0: Next week, my wife and I are celebrating our 26th wedding anniversary, and she brought this up yesterday and said that this is what she wants to do. Since it's on a Wednesday, she has to get up for work the next morning. She doesn't want to go out and do anything too extravagant.
1: Right.
0: Which my wallet said, yay! Mm. She wants to watch a movie outdoors.
1: That seems simple enough.
0: She wants, she has that new patio set. She wants to enjoy it and just watch a movie outside. But the big question is, what movie do we watch outside? Now, Ranker.com, we mentioned earlier, it's a website where folks vote all around the world to vote what, and that was the subject, which movie is the best for watching outside, outdoors. Jurassic Park, the first one, was there. But know what was also on that list? Lost Boys.
1: Oh.
0: Ah.
1: Yes.
0: Cool Vampires. Yes.
1: That one. Watch that one. Never mind anything else. That's it. You're done. Lost Boys.
0: That would be a fun one to watch outdoors.
1: Yeah.
0: And I think the winner, though, so far is yours recommendation.
1: Arachnophobia?
0: Arachnophobia.
1: No.
0: Because like Jurassic Park, a dinosaur, is not going to be there. A vampire probably is not going to be there. A spider could very well be crawling up your arm while watching a movie outdoors.
1: Yes. Oh. Or anaconda.
0: Yeah.
1: Yeah. With a big giant snake or whatever. Yeah. Is there some sort of scary frog movie? No.
0: Oh, there is. Yeah, there's a frog movie out there from the 70s, I think is what it is.
1: Leprechaun.
0: See. There's another one.
1: I can throw a whole bunch of cheesy movies at you.
0: That's true. Yeah. All fun watching outdoors. Gary, what do you have?
2: I would think World War Z would be nice on outdoor movie.
0: Ooh, a nice zombie flick. Yes.
2: And you see all these ads on Facebook and stuff like this nature where people are buying those crawling zombies and that. Wouldn't that be cool?
0: Yeah.
1: His people giggle. I love that. That was my favorite part of that call.
0: I like the way he thinks.
1: Yep.
0: And we got this call.
3: Yeah, good movie to watch outside, especially if you got a lot of trees or bushes around your yard, would be Jurassic Park.
0: Yeah. Again, Jurassic Park would be good, especially if you can get a little iPhone speaker set up to randomly scream raptor noises like that. Yeah.
1: I don't know what that is.
0: I don't know. Well, anything that comes from the bushes that sounds like that is going to be cause of concern.
1: It's going to chew on your toes.
0: Yeah, you don't want that for sure. But we need to know from you some recommendations. Please give us a movie that you would love to watch outdoors. You think it would be perfect to watch on the patio, lights out, dark, breeze, stars, trees, whatever.
1: Bugs.
0: Mm-hmm. All of that. Let us know on our Coast Facebook page or call the Coastline 754-1011.
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1: We are going to be seeing the sun today, a high around 23 degrees, 17 right now.
0: Mm-hmm. Special Olympics, Newfoundland and Labrador, as you know, they are competing in Medicine Hat, Alberta. They're asleep right now. They're going to get up for another day of competition. But what a day yesterday.
1: Man, a first day of competition, and everybody on the swim team got a medal.
0: Yeah, every single swimmer, at least one medal, which is great. So,
1: and that means some got more than one.
0: Yeah, there was 3 gold, and I do believe it's 4 bronze, although the official tally says 2 bronze. It was relay teams and such.
1: Oh,
0: so
1: yes.
0: 7 medals are coming back and counting. Another day of competition, another day of medals is scheduled for today. So congratulations to the athletes. You guys are off to a fantastic start.
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0: All right, it's 8:56 with Bill and Carolyn.
1: It's Thursday, Friday Eve.
0: Yes.
1: Miracle treat day.
0: Ah, yes. The hashtag we're living by is blizzards for breakfast.
1: Yes, sir.
0: So get down there to your nearest DQ location. Buy
1: and
0: as many
1: get them
0: blizzards.
1: In ya.
0: Yeah. Get them in ya. It's for the Janeway Children's Hospital, so yeah, it's for a great cause. Here's Pink, Mornings on the Coast.

0: 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It's Bill and Carolyn.
1: Hey, don't forget, Jenna's going to be on the go somewhere on the coast this afternoon. Find her or fill out a ballot for a $300 gas card.
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0: 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It's 9:12 with Bill and Carolyn.
1: Oh, isn't it nice to see the sun?
0: Yes.
1: And the warm temperatures?
0: Mm-hmm.
1: Sure, that's like summer almost, kind of.
0: That's what we want. All we need is some ice cream, and DQ is providing the Blizzards for Miracle Treat Day today. All proceeds going to the Janeway. There are the cars, mornings on the coast.

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0: With Byron's Clothing for Men. 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

0: Coast 101.1, summer 1985. Glenn Frey, and the heat is on. It's 9:18 with Bill and Carolyn.
1: The heat's not on, but it's warmish.
0: Yeah.
1: It's 17. Yesterday, man, it got hot.
0: It did. It really did. So folks had a chance to see some of that partial eclipse. I saw a lot of pictures online of folks not staring directly into the sun.
1: Which
0: but
1: is good. That's smart. You don't want to do that.
0: Yeah. No, we rigged a little pizza box with a hole in it and just kind of made the sun shine through and cast a shadow on the ground.
1: Yeah.
0: So if people were driving by the station wondering why all these grown adults were looking at a piece of cardboard.
1: I missed it. Fine. I was in a warehouse with no windows.
0: Yeah. Yeah, you were on the set of St. Pierre.
1: I was.
0: Man, chatting with Alan Hocko and everything.
1: It was so cool because I was legitimately under the impression that a lot of this was filmed, like the majority of the show was filmed in St. Pierre.
0: Right.
1: And that's not the case at all. Like they go down and they do a couple of weeks to get the exterior shots and that sort of thing. Mm-hmm. And most of it is filmed here.
0: Yeah.
1: In this province, in their warehouse area. They've got all of their sets, the bar that's there, Arch's apartment, the bullpen for the police station, the morgue.
0: It's all there.
1: All that's in one. It's a bit of a maze.
0: Yeah.
1: But a super cool experience. Got to watch them film one of the scenes. Yeah, yeah, I can

0: It was a very much fun experience, and anytime they want to invite me back to sit in and watch, because as you know, I love the spoilers.
1: Yes.
0: I love the behind the scenes.
1: Do you have any spoilers?
0: Hey, look over there.
1: I know. Because I ask only, not because I want to know what the spoilers are. I just want to say in a public statement, it must be killing you not to be able to say what you know.
0: Yeah.
1: Yes. Again, yeah. And also, I'm kind of surprised that you were here this morning, because I figured that you would have been discovered and
0: Paul Gross's love interest. No, they don't need me. No, Paul Gross is a bit of a skeet in his character. Yes, not Paul Gross. I would never say such a thing about Paul Gross.
1: Don't cut yourself short, Carolyn. He's my favorite. I think you have what it takes to play the love interest of a skeet.
0: Maybe.
1: Well, well done, and congratulations, Alan, and everybody from St. Pierre. Looks like this the upcoming
0: season's going to be knocking it out of the park.
1: Wicked.
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12: Good morning. Skies will become mostly sunny. Should be a beautiful day here in the Avalon with a high near 23, west to southwest winds at 15 to 25 with a few higher gusts. Cloud on the increase tonight, lows near 14.

0: Periods of rain, drizzle, and fog develop tomorrow, a high of 19. Rain ends as showers, 13 Friday night, spotty showers, 20 on Saturday, sunny, 20 on Sunday. I'm Precision Weather Meteorologist Russ Murley for Coast 1011.
1: Mostly cloudy and 17 here in St. John's, partly cloudy and 16 in Clarendon.

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0: Lots going on as we approach the weekend. The European Car Show is one of the exciting events. It's going to be happening at the former Memorial Stadium parking lot next to Kitty Bitty Lake. This is coming Saturday afternoon from 1 until 4. Donations to the Candlelighters in partnership with Wheels for Wishes will be accepted as well. 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

0: Coast 101.1. It's 9:41, and it's turning out to be a beautiful Thursday morning with Bill and Carolyn.
1: It is indeed. We're at 17 right now, high today of 23.
0: Here's 8 seconds. Kiss you when it's dangerous. Mornings on the Coast.

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0: Coast 1011 moves like Jagger. Maroon 5 and Christina Aguilera. How you doing? It's 9:48 with Bill and Carolyn.
1: And we do have some sunshine right now. It's actually a very nice looking morning going on. A high of 23 today. Yeah, back to the rain drizzling fog for tomorrow. But, you know, maybe a few showers on Saturday and sunshine and sunny on Sunday and 20 degrees. So it's looking good.
0: Not too bad. Again, we remind everybody, we've had our blizzard for breakfast already.
1: We have.
0: And you're welcome to join the club.
1: We may have a blizzard for brunch.
0: Sure. Oh, there's a new hashtag right there.
1: Blizzard for brunch.
0: Yes. 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
1: Or four.
0: Or four. Or 14.
1: You know, they have a new caramel apple thingy.
0: Yes.
1: Yes.
0: Caramel
1: blizzard.
0: Apple cheesecake, was that what it was?
1: I think it's caramel apple cheesecake blizzard, yeah.
0: Why do you say these things when I'm trying to read? I guess my mouth gets all watery and everything.
1: Yep.
0: The cool thing about Miracle Treat Day is that all the proceeds from every blizzard sold in the area is going straight to the Janeway Children's Hospital. So,
1: yeah.
0: You know, buy as many as you possibly can. Challenge yourself to try all the flavors.
1: Oftentimes we say we will eat for charity, and this is no exception.
0: Right.
1: And again, as we say, if it makes you feel better about it, or if you just don't care, calories don't count when it's for charity.
0: That's right. It's for the children. So grab those blizzards.
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1: 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With our Precision Weather, meteorologist Russ Murley.
16: We'll enjoy a fair amount of sunshine this afternoon. High temperatures nudge up to 23 degrees. West to southwest winds at 15 to 25 with a few higher gusts. Thickening cloudiness tonight down to 14. Periods of rain, drizzle, and fog tomorrow with a high of 19. Rain will end as showers Friday night down to 13. Spotty showers Saturday with a high near 20. Sunny on Sunday. I'm Precision Weather Meteorologist Russ Farley for Coast 1011.
0: Mostly cloudy, 18 in St. John's. Clarenville, mostly cloudy, and 17.

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That's Dead or Alive, You Spin Me Round on the Coast. I'm Dana Parsons. Look at that sunshine. I know we've had it late day the past 2 days, but there is just something that changes the feeling of a day when you get to wake up to the sunshine. Here's the Bare Naked Ladies with Pinch Me on the Coast.

0: humanity.
1: That's Poison, nothing but a good time on the coast. I'm Dana Parsons. We have a fun Summer on the Coast song coming your way from David Lee Roth. But first, one of my favorites from Sheryl Crow, All I Want to Do.

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0: It's Summer on the Coast from the summer of 1985. That's David Lee Roth, California Girls. I'm Dana Parsons. I tell you what, we have had some foggy starts to the days this week and even last week and even some cold snaps. But mid-afternoon, the past couple of days, it's been really taking a beautiful turn. Yesterday, I think we made it to 23, 24 degrees. Right now, we are almost at 20 degrees. And I'm delighted to say that summer is still here. So come on, sunshine. For your Thursday or Friday Eve, as we like to call it, we've got some Tell Me Something Good moments coming up. I've got a chat with our Jenna Bowering in the Coast Cruiser. We have our DQ Miracle Treat Day. It's happening all day long, helping kids in need in our province. And as always, a question of the day, which I can't wait to dive into. But first, we will get a look. Speaking of the warm temperatures and the sunshine, we're going to have a little look at our Coast Precision Weather.
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15: We'll enjoy a fair amount of sunshine this afternoon. High temperatures nudge up to 23 degrees. West to southwest winds at 15 to 25 with a few higher gusts. Thickening cloudiness tonight down to 14. Periods of rain, drizzle, and fog tomorrow with a high of 19. Rain will end as shower.

That's Chilliwack, What You Gonna Do on the Coast. I'm Dana Parsons. I'm hoping what you're going to do is pop on by Dairy Queen today. It is Miracle Treat Day, helping to bring health and hope to local kiddos. 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

Our Canadian Nelly Furtado, say it right on the coast. I'm Dana Parsons. Coming up today, we will dive back into your Tell Me Something Good moments. We've had so many great comments, but also pictures coming in of the big moments and small moments you're celebrating. Keep them coming, because we love hearing from you and we love celebrating. Here's Boston, More Than a Feeling on the Coast.

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0: That's Fastball with the Way. It is from the summer of 1998 on the coast. I'm Dana Parsons, and I don't know if you know this, but today is a great day to treat you, your family, your friends, your coworkers with a blizzard. 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
10: We'll enjoy a fair amount of sunshine this afternoon. High temperatures nudge up to 23 degrees. West to southwest winds at 15 to 25 with a few higher gusts. Thickening cloudiness tonight down to 14. Periods of rain, drizzle, and fog tomorrow with a high of 19. Rain will end as showers Friday night down to 13. Spotty showers Saturday with a high near 20. Sunny on Sunday. I'm Precision Weather Meteorologist Russ Farley for Coast 101.

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It never fails that if you are at a Newfoundland wedding, you are most certainly going to hear that song on the dance floor. It's Bob Seger, old time of rock and roll on the coast. I'm Dana Parsons. Here's

That's Avril Lavigne with Complicated on the Coast. I'm Dana Parsons. We have a cool tune coming your way from the summer of 1980. But first, here's Dire Straits, Money for Nothing.

What's that? Hawaiian noises. He's banging on.

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0: It's Summer on the Coast from the summer of 1980. That's Martha and the Muffins, Echo Beach. I'm Dana Parsons. Coming up just after 12 today and right up until about 5 p.m., our Jenna Bowring will be out on the roads as part of our Summer on the Coast 2026 with Leon's Furniture. You will see her. You can't miss her in the Coast Cruiser. It is fully stocked with some treats, some instant prizes, some Coast swag, and those ballots. Ooh, I tell you, I have a feeling this is going to be a very busy week into the weekend for Jenna because everybody wants to track her down and get the ballot in. Coming up Monday morning, 7:30 a.m., normally we draw for a $150 North Atlantic Orange Store gas card, compliments of Steers Insurance. However, somebody missed their name this week, which means Monday we are drawing for a $300 gas card. And I know with all of the summer that is left ahead of us, there are tons of adventures to get into, lots of sights to see here in our province and beyond. So that gas card, $300, that could definitely go a long way. Jenna is going to be doing some social media posts today and throughout the weekend with her brand new Allo smartphone from Eastcom Cellular. So if you miss her piping in just after the top of each hour, letting you know where and when to track her down. Well, no doubt you'll be able to find her on Facebook, on X, and also our Instagram. And if you ever want to get a hold of Jenna to get her to pop on by your event, you might be able to do that. Email cruiser@coast1011.com. 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
6: We'll enjoy a fair amount of sunshine this afternoon. High temperatures nudge up to 23 degrees. West to southwest winds at 15 to 25 with a few higher gusts. Thickening cloudiness tonight down to 14. Periods of rain, drizzle, and fog tomorrow with a high of 19. Rain will end as showers Friday night down to 13. Spotty showers Saturday with a high near 20. Sunny on Sunday. I'm Precision Weather Meteorologist Ross Farley for Coast 101.

That's the Northern Pike. She ain't pretty on the coast. I'm Dana Parsons. Do you have some tools that need sharpening? Maybe a sewing machine that needs a little maintenance? Did you know that coming up this weekend there is a repair cafe with the St. John's Tool Library? I've got all the details on this coming up in Coast Community Matters. Here's Mariah Carey. I love it. Fantasy on the Coast.

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Hall & Oates, I can't go for that on the coast. I'm Dana Parsons. Yesterday, I asked if Newfoundland had its own currency, our own dollar bills, our own coins. Who deserves the honor of being on that money? Some great comments came in yesterday. You can still chime in. We will dive back into it in just a bit. Here's Haywire, Dance Desire.

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0: It's Summer on the Coast from the summer of 2001. That's Weezer Island in the Sun. I'm Dana Parsons. Yesterday I asked if Newfoundland had its own currency, our own dollar bills right now, our own, you know, coins. Who deserves the honor of being on that money? Of course, we see kings, we see queens. We see people like Terry Fox, who have really done some incredible things for Canada. And so, Newfoundland specifically, Valerie Lynn Coffey says, our Newfoundland dog or the pitcher plant. That would be pretty cool to have in our money. We had so many people saying Gordon Pinsent. Tara Hutchings says, Rick Mercer, Gordon Pinsent, Brad Gushue. Roxanne O'Reilly says, if we are putting someone on the loony, it has to be Dana, hands down. How dare you? But true. I knew I would see a number of people saying Alan Doyle. That's what Debbie Hannon says. She also says Mary Walsh, Rick Mercer, just to name a few. We have Connie Abbott saying Tommy Sexton, Mary Walsh, Rick Mercer, Gordon Pinsent. Gordon Pinsent might be the one that is mentioned the most. A couple people saying Danny Williams. We've got Patsy McCarthy saying Harry Hibbs. Yeah, he has made such an impact on our music scene here. Wanda Reed says Christopher Pratt. Dave D'Angelo says Snook. All great comments. Hey, if you haven't had a chance to chime in on it and you'd like to throw your hat in the ring, please do. Pop on over to our Coast Facebook page. Scroll down. You'll see my question from yesterday. If Newfoundland had its own currency right now, who deserves the honor of being on our dollar bills and coins? I want to know. Stick around. 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
5: 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He was arrested in February for the attempted murder of a 40-year-old man on Ropewalk Lane last August. Police received reports that day of erratic driving and hit and runs involving a pickup truck that matched the one seen fleeing the scene of the shooting. Walsh and a co-accused were arrested August 20th and charged with dozens of offenses. 31-year-old Nathan Fleming will appear in court today. He was arrested in December after multiple RNC units searched a home in Southlands and one in St. Vincent's. Officers seized firearms, explosive materials, and a prohibited weapon. He's facing 35 possessing and trafficking of weapons charges. The trial for 25-year-old William Vey of Portugal Cove St. Phillips continues today. He was arrested in December of 2024 for child luring, extortion, and failing to comply with a release order. He's also facing charges from a separate investigation in April of 2023. The RNC had a report of an assault at a downtown home just before midnight. The suspect left before police arrived, but an hour later, the victim called 911 to report that he'd returned. The man fled when officers arrived, but he was arrested at another house after a short foot chase. The 42-year-old is charged with assault and breaches. And a woman drove to police headquarters yesterday afternoon, reporting her partner had assaulted her while driving and he was still in the vehicle while parked outside. Officers arrested the 62-year-old man for assault, assault by choking, and uttering threats.
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8: We'll enjoy a fair amount of sunshine this afternoon. High temperatures nudge up to 23 degrees. West to southwest winds at 15 to 25 with a few higher gusts. Thickening cloudiness tonight down to 14. Periods of rain, drizzle, and fog tomorrow with a high of 19. Rain will end as showers Friday night down to 13. Spotty showers Saturday with a high near 20. Sunny on Sunday. I'm Precision Weather Meteorologist Ross Farley for Coast 1011.
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10: I am the fountain of affection.

That's David Bowie with Let's Dance on the Coast. I'm Dana Parsons, and when I was finishing up my show with the Spirit Newfoundland last night, we were coming out to get in the car at about 10 o'clock, and I could not believe how hot it was. Not warm, it was hot out at that hour. I'm hoping these warmer temperatures continue on. Summer's not over yet. Here's Jan Arden, Could I Be Your Girl on the Coast.

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1: 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I'm checking in now on my Samsung S25 FE smartphone from Eastcom Cellular, and I'm over here now at my first stop for this Thursday, which is at Leon's Furniture on Elizabeth Avenue. And over here right now at Leon's, you can check out Leon's No Money Miracle, where you are going to find some incredible deals, including saving $650 on the Made in Canada Avery sofa, now only $949. 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

I love it. That's Journey, Any Way You Want It on the Coast. I'm Dana Parsons, and playing these two songs back to back feel like a Friday pick-me-upper on a Thursday, because up next we've got Madonna with Like a Prayer on the Coast.

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Summer 1985.

John Fogarty with Centerfield on the Coast. I'm Dana Parsons. And when you think back over the years throughout all of the incredible shows that have happened with or without you, maybe you knew of them, but you were not in attendance. I want to know which one you pick. And I'm going to throw out a couple that stand out in my mind. Of course, Woodstock.

0: think back to Freddie Mercury's iconic performances, and there have been so many. That one always stands out in my mind. Or a personal favorite for me would be the very first Lilith Fair. It was such a unique show, the first of its kind, really. It was back in 1995. I mean, I was only, 15 at the time, but I would have loved to see Sarah McLachlan, also Jewel, Fiona Apple, Sheryl Crow, Tracy Chapman, Indigo Girls, just to name a few. So, yeah, have a think about all of those iconic festivals and shows that have happened over the years, ones that you have not attended. But if you had the chance, which one would you have wanted to witness in person? I want to know. A couple of comments already coming in on our Coast Facebook page. You can also hit us up on X or call the Coast line at 754-1011.
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10: We'll enjoy a fair amount of sunshine this afternoon. High temperatures nudge up to 23 degrees. West to southwest winds at 15 to 25 with a few higher gusts. Thickening cloudiness tonight down to 14. Periods of rain, drizzle, and fog tomorrow with a high of 19. Rain will end as showers Friday night down to 13. Spotty shower Saturday with a high near 20. Sunny on Sunday. I'm Precision Weather Meteorologist Russ Farley for Coast 1011.
0: It's a beautiful day out there. That's sunshine. I hope it sticks around. St. John's is seeing 21 with a humidex of 24. Clarenville is sitting at 21 with a humidex of 25 on the coast.

Bringing back some fond memories of this year's Churchill Park Music Festival. That's Amanda Marshall with Fall from Grace on the Coast. I'm Dana Parsons. If you happen to be in the Eastport area this Saturday night, stick around. There is a pretty cool show happening, and it is in support of the Beaches Theater and Gallery in Eastport. Details on the way in just a bit. Here's Bon Jovi, Living on a Prayer.

take my hand and come with me because you look so fine that I really want to make you mine. I say you look so fine that I really want to make you mine. 4, 5, 6, come on and get your kicks. Now you don't need

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on the coast. I'm Dana Parsons, and I have a good feeling that people are dusting off their beach blankets. They're getting out their flip-flops, and they're trying to get on out to some of the splash pads and maybe even the beaches today to soak up the sunshine and the warmer temperatures. Here's Saga on the Loose.

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0: That's Elton John on the coast. Hey, it's me, Dana Parsons. And I am delighted to see so many great Tell Me Something Good moments, pictures, comments, adventures. Twyla McLean sent us in a picture. She said, my husband and son went to see the Foo Fighters and Guns N' Roses. And let me tell you, the two of them look pretty happy to have experienced that together. Making memories. Always love it when you can take in a show together. You know, it ends up just being such a wonderful moment you'll think back on for years to come. Kathy Cooper Moulton was celebrating her family being in Paris. She said, it is so hot here. I dare say it is. And I love, Kathy, that even though you were in Paris, you're still checking in with the Coast crew. Good for you. We've got Robbie Gallately. The Tell Me Something Good moment is riding their side-by-sides. Starting in now this week, Gujus Park to Gander, going to go see Come From Away. I saw it on Saturday night. And let me tell you, Robbie, bring the tissues. So many beautiful moments, so much talent in that show. So much as Newfoundlanders to be proud of, not only what you're seeing on stage, but, you know, the memories and the beautiful moments that happened in Gander. So if you haven't seen it yet, go see Come From Away. You will not be disappointed. We've got Sarah Blunden celebrating her mom, Elizabeth Blunden's birthday this week. Happy birthday, Mom. We've got Lori Lydia Lovelace, who is a friend of the coast, celebrating Evan Way coming back to work from 3 weeks of vacation. That is wonderful. Hopefully a great week of easing back to work for Evan. We have Deborah Abbott, who was celebrating a very unique moment. Just finished up the 50th high school reunion weekend. Love that for you. Birthdays, anniversaries, like I said, comments, pictures, we see it all. We love all of your Tell Me Something Good moments. So if you've got something to share, maybe you want to give someone a shout out, it's an easy way to do it. Pop on over to our Coast Facebook page and tell us something good.
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11: 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He was arrested in February for the attempted murder of a 40-year-old man on Ropewalk Lane last August. Police received reports that day of erratic driving and hit-and-runs involving a pickup truck that matched the one seen fleeing the scene of the shooting. Walsh and a co-accused were arrested August 20th and charged with dozens of offenses. 31-year-old Nathan Fleming will appear in court today. He was arrested in December after multiple RNC units searched a home in Southlands and one in St. Vincent's. Officers seized firearms, explosive materials, and a prohibited weapon. He's facing 35 possessing and trafficking of weapons charges. The trial for 25-year-old William Vey of Portugal Cove St. Phillips continues today. He was arrested in December of 2024 for child luring, extortion, and failing to comply with a release order. He's also facing charges from a separate investigation in April of 2023. The RNC had a report of an assault at a downtown home just before midnight. The suspect left before police arrived, but an hour later, the victim called 911 to report that he'd returned. The man fled when officers arrived, but he was arrested at another house after a short foot chase. The 42-year-old is charged with assault and breaches. And a woman drove to police headquarters yesterday afternoon, reporting her partner had assaulted her while driving and he was still in the vehicle while parked outside. Officers arrested the 62-year-old man for assault, assault by choking, and uttering threats.
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14: We'll enjoy a fair amount of sunshine this afternoon. High temperatures nudge up to 23 degrees. West to southwest winds at 15 to 25 with a few higher gusts. Thickening cloudiness tonight down to 14. Periods of rain, drizzle, and fog tomorrow with a high of 19. Rain will end as showers Friday night down to 13. Spotty showers Saturday with a high near 20. Sunny on Sunday. I'm Precision Weather Meteorologist Ross Farley for Coast 1011.
13: Clear blue skies and sunshine right now in St. John's, 21 with a humidex of 25. Clarenville is sitting at 22 with a humidex of 26 on the coast.

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0: 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Hello.

That's a rock set with Joyride on the Coast. I'm Dana Parsons, and something that's spreading a lot of joy today, DQ Miracle Treat Day. 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
1: 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And as we speak, Leon's No Money Miracle event is back and it is better than ever. And with this, there are so many great ways to save, including saving up to 50% on select clearance mattresses and also off select beds as well. Plus, so much more, so come check it out while you can. And of course, you'll find me here in the 2026 Hyundai Palisade Hybrid, which is loaded with coast swag and awesome prizes from CAA Atlantic. Prepare for the extra unexpected with local roadside assistance at caaatlantic.ca. And don't forget to fill out a ballot while you're here at the cruiser for your chance at winning $300 in gas from Petro Canada North Atlantic Orange Stores with Steers Insurance. 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

That's 10,000 Maniacs, Because the Night on the Coast. I'm Dana Parsons. A little question for you today. If you could have attended one epic show, one festival that has happened throughout the years, which one would you have wanted to witness in person? We're talking about, you know, something like Woodstock or Lilith Fair or, for example, Freddie Mercury, 1985 Wembley Stadium performance. That was pretty epic. What would you have loved to been in attendance to see? What show? What, you know, moment in music? Let me know. Join in the conversation. We've got some people already commenting on our Coast Facebook page. You can also join us on X or call the Coastline at 754-1011. Here's In Excess, Need You Tonight on the Coast.

0: you know, I've got to let you know, you're one of my kind.
1: 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Summer 1998.

0: morning, noon, hopefully night. It will be nice out. If you're heading out for a drive, I do want to mention Topsail Road. There is some work happening if you are in and around the Paradise area. Right there before you get to Heightview Drive, before you get to Paradise Road, both directions might have a little bit of a slowdown. It's just past Carwood Drive as you continue on heading towards the Paradise Overpass. But other than that, it's not too bad. Something that may slow you down a little bit more, and it has been slowing everybody down for quite some time now because it's a big project. For Portrico Cove Road, Major's Path, Airport Heights, that work continues, and it is backed up in both directions. Of course, we've got that zipper merge happening there. And it really seems to back up if you are heading up towards, you'll see even just trying to get on to Portrico Cove Road from the Outer Ring Road, it is backed up past that right now. So if you don't happen to be in the area, if you can get around it, I suggest you do because you will be waiting either way. Torbay Road, if you are coming off of Outer Ring Road onto Torbay Road, that is a little bit slowed down as well there. But other than that, hopefully you were coasting along if you were heading to some of the splash pads or the parks today. I hope you can soak up the sunshine as much as you possibly can. Stay hydrated. We are seeing a humidex of about 25, 26 here in St. John, so it's a warm day. If you've got something for coast all day traffic or you want to let us know from the splash pads or the beaches how it's going, we love hearing from you. Reach us on X. You can hit us up on our Coast Facebook page or call the Coastline anytime at 754-1011.
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6: We'll enjoy a fair amount of sunshine this afternoon. High temperatures nudge up to 23 degrees. West to southwest winds at 15 to 25 with a few higher gusts. Thickening cloudiness tonight down to 14. Periods of rain, drizzle, and fog tomorrow with a high of 19. Rain will end as showers Friday night down to 13. Spotty showers Saturday with a high near 20. Sunny on Sunday. I'm Precision Weather Meteorologist Ross Farley for Coast 101.1.
5: It's a beautiful day. St. John's is seeing sunshine, 21 with a humidex of 25. Clarenville is sitting at 22 with a humidex of 26 on the coast.

That's Spirit of the West, home for rest on the coast. I'm Dana Parsons, and if you love getting out for a car show, there is a very cool, unique car show coming up on Saturday. I've got all of the details, the where, the when, and the what in just a bit. Here's the outfield with your love.

0: 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Coming up for Saturday, there's going to be a European car show at the former Memorial Stadium parking lot. That's, of course, next to Kitty Bitty Lake. It's from 1 till 5, and they're going to be accepting donations for the Candlelighters Association in partnership with Wheels for Wishes. 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

That's the Bengals on the Coast. I'm Dana Parsons. It is Friday Eve, and what a Friday Eve it is. That sunshine really amps things up. Here's Streetheart, What Kind of Love Is This on the Coast.

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0: love it. Rick Astley, Together Forever on the Coast. I'm Dana Parsons, and just as a late day question, I've got it out there today. I'm asking, if you could attend one epic show or festival that happened throughout the years, which one would you pick? I mean, just as an example, I put up Woodstock. I put up Lilith Fair. Maybe you want to see Freddie Mercury for the 1985 Wembley Stadium Live Aid performance. And I'm going to say this, so far the majority of you are saying, yeah, I would give anything to see Freddie Mercury during the 1985 Live Aid performance. I mean, it's just, you know, you've seen the footage. Anytime Freddie Mercury performed, it was iconic. But that one, there was just something about that performance. It was, oh. And just to hear his audience interaction, I mean, it's wild, right? He's so connected to his audience. So, yeah, I would love to be there, too. We've got Tom McDonald saying The Who live at Leeds 1970. We've got Matthew Baker saying Green Day at Woodstock 94. He said he'd do anything to see them doing that live performance. You know, such cool moments in the music world. Lilith Fair, the very first one. There's something magical about that, maybe because it was the first of its kind, you know, an all-woman hosted and performed festival. With such iconic people on that, Indigo Girls, Sheryl Crow, Paula Cole, Sarah McLachlan, obviously, who created it and was at the helm and performed for it. I would have loved to see that as well. I'd love to hear your thoughts on this. If you haven't had a chance to chime in yet, you can check it out. All the conversation happening there on our Coast Facebook page.
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18: We'll enjoy a fair amount of sunshine this afternoon. High temperatures nudge up to 23 degrees. West to southwest winds at 15 to 25 with a few higher gusts. Thickening cloudiness tonight down to 14. Periods of rain, drizzle, and fog tomorrow with a high of 19. Rain will end as showers Friday night down to 13. Spotty showers Saturday with a high near 20. Sunny on Sunday. I'm Precision Weather Meteorologist Ross Farley for Coast 1011.
0: It's a nice day in St. John's and Clarenville, 22 with a humidex of 25 on the coast.

One of my favorites from ABBA, Knowing Me and Knowing You on the Coast. I'm Dana Parsons. Coming up momentarily, we will find out where Jenna Bowring is in the Coast Cruiser today. Hang in there. Here's Michelle Branch with Everywhere.

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That's Delamitri Roll to me on the coast. I'm Dana Parsons. How's the drive going today? Are you stuck anywhere? Are you seeing potholes, fender benders, moose? You let us know if you are out stuck somewhere other than Major's Path and Portico Cove Road. You drop us a line and let us know the status so we can get it out there to everybody else today. You can always reach us on X or call us on the coastline at 754-1011. I always say this is a great song for karaoke. If you want to roll down the windows, if you are stuck in traffic today, this is the perfect song to lift up your mood. It is Belinda Carlisle, Heaven is a Place on Earth on the Coast.

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0: It's Summer on the Coast with you two in Elevation. Hey, it's me, Dana Parsons. We've got a beautiful day out there today. I have no doubt many people, if you've got the day off, you are trying to get on out, soak up the sunshine. Maybe if you've got the kids in tow, you're hitting up a park or two or a beach. A little heads up, if you are in and around Paradise, there's some work happening as you are coming towards the Paradise Road entrance or intersection, I should say, between Paradise and Topsail Road. So that continues on both directions, a little bit of work that happens beyond Trails End. So especially as we get closer to the supper hour, that might slow you down a bit. It's not looking too serious right now, not as serious as Major's Path, Portico Cove Road intersection. That continues to be very slow going, and it is backed up past the Outer Ring Road entrance. If you're coming off the Outer Ring Road onto there, you will see a little bit of a wait happening. For tonight, some street cleaning kicking in, and it will start in around 10 p.m., cluing up at 6 a.m., and it includes 29 streets. So if you live in and around the downtown area, Balsam Street, Bates Hill, Flower Hill, Coronation Street, Larkins Hill as well, Garrison Hill, Victoria Street, my thinking is you should definitely check in to see if your street is included in it because you do not want to be ticketed or towed. 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
5: We'll enjoy a fair amount of sunshine this afternoon. High temperatures nudge up to 23 degrees. West to southwest winds at 15 to 25 with a few higher gusts. Thickening cloudiness tonight down to 14. Periods of rain, drizzle, and fog tomorrow with a high of 19. Rain will end as showers Friday night down to 13. Spotty showers Saturday with a high near 20. Sunny on Sunday. I'm Precision Weather Meteorologist Russ Murley for Coast 1011.
4: A nice light breeze happening right now in St. John's and Clarendonville, 22 with a humidex of 25 on the coast.

Glass Tiger, don't forget me when I'm gone on the coast. I'm Dana Parsons. Coming up for Sunday, the St. John's Lions Club will be hosting their Sunday flea market. I've got some of the details on the way in just a bit. Here's Donna Lewis on the coast.

0: brought to you by Robotha Mackay Marshall. If you've been injured in an accident, make a call today. 576-CALL. The St. John's Lions Club weekly Sunday flea market is coming up, and you never know what you're going to find. 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

Celine Dion, That's the Way It Is on the Coast. I'm Dana Parsons. We have a really fun song coming your way from the summer of 1984 that'll get you dancing and singing. But first, Train with Drops of Jupiter.

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0: I told you it was a fun Summer on the Coast song from the summer of 1984. That's a song that'll be stuck in your head at least another hour. Denise Williams, Let's Hear It for the Boy. I'm Dana Parsons, and I am delighted to see that there were so many comments, so many birthdays and anniversaries coming in under our Tell Me Something Good post from Monday that I had to add another one today. And already that is getting filled up with some more birthdays. Actually, a lot of birthdays. Sandy Bay Hanlon celebrating her 50th today. She said, I see Monroe's Chinese food and a dazzling game of mini golf tonight with my future hubby. A great night for a little bit of golf. A light breeze happening now, but those warm temperatures. Sandy, I'm celebrating your birthday, but I am also celebrating the sunshine. Debbie Hannon is continuing to celebrate her 70th birthday. It happened on Sunday, and she's had another celebration today. It's a little bit of brunch with her mom and her sisters. Love that. Chris Denis, she said, tomorrow is my husband's and my anniversary, 27 years. Happy anniversary to you both. Hopefully you'll be celebrating into the weekend. You know, if you've got a birthday, if you are heading out for a little bit of mini golf with Sandy Bay Hanlon, or, you know, anything like this, getting out for a long walk or sitting on the beach, soaking up some peace and quiet and sunshine, it's a Tell Me Something Good moment. We want to be a part of it. Or maybe you just want to give someone a shout out. It's an easy way to do it. Hop on over to our Coast Facebook page now and tell us something good.
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15: We'll enjoy a fair amount of sunshine this afternoon. High temperatures nudge up to 23 degrees. West to southwest winds at 15 to 25 with a few higher gusts. Thickening cloudiness tonight down to 14. Periods of rain, drizzle, and fog tomorrow with a high of 19. Rain will end as showers Friday night down to 13. Spotty showers Saturday with a high near 20. Sunny on Sunday. I'm Precision Weather Meteorologist Russ Farley for Coast 101.

0: we could just go up there and hang out.
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0: Mm.
1: They have pre-wrapped sausages, but they don't have pre-wrapped bacon.
0: Well, can you blame them?
1: Yeah.

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0: And buy really expensive ketchups with it.
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1: 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Coast 101.

Coast 101.1. That's Adele and Rolling in the Deep. How you doing? It's Tony Angelo. Hope you're enjoying your Thursday. What a beautiful afternoon out there. Man, we got sunshine. We got nice mild temperatures. A little bit of a breeze blowing to keep the flies down. And Jenna, out and about with Summer on the Coast. We'll be hearing from her in just a few minutes' time. She'll let you know where she is and what she's got for you. In the meantime, Tragically Hip right now. This is Poets Coast 101.1. Spring.

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1: Hello, once again, it's Jenna Bowring here, your 2026 Summer on the Coast cruiser host. I'm here checking in once again on my Samsung S25 FE smartphone from Eastcom Cellular. 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I am always using that phone to take loads of pictures and let you know what I get up to each weekend. I also use that phone to let you know where I'm to on my journey and where to find me for awesome prizes and ballots. You'll find me here in the 2026 Hyundai Palisade Hybrid at Eastcom Cellular on Topsail Road for the next little bit. So stop on by, get your hands on some Coast swag, and I've also got some great prizes from Egg Farmers Newfoundland and Labrador. 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So swing on by the cruiser to fill out a ballot. 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

Coast 101.1, Billy Joel, and you may be right. How you doing? It's Tony Angelo. Stick around. Summer on the Coast. We're going to take you back almost 50 years to 1977. Man, I can't believe that was almost 50 years ago. First, it's Cher. This is Believe, Coast 101.1.

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0: 101, Summer on the Coast, taking you back to 1977. Yeah, I did the math. I used a calculator and everything. That's almost 50 years ago. That is hard to believe. Man, I make myself feel old here. 321, it's Tony Angelo. It's Friday Eve. That's right. It is Thursday, and the weekend just around the corner. It's a beautiful afternoon out there. Hope you're getting a chance to get out and enjoy it. I dressed appropriately for the golf course today. But sadly, I'm not going to the golf course because, you know, I got to work. I got to be here to, you know, just kind of yak and play some tunes. So I hope you're getting a chance to get out and enjoy. We'll check out your Coast Precision weather, see what's coming up as we get closer to the weekend. Stick around.
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5: We'll enjoy a fair amount of sunshine this afternoon. High temperatures nudge up to 23 degrees. West to southwest winds at 15 to 25 with a few higher gusts. Thickening cloudiness tonight down to 14. Periods of rain, drizzle, and fog tomorrow with a high of 19. Rain will end as showers Friday night down to 13. Spotty showers Saturday with a high near 20. Sunny on Sunday. I'm Precision Weather Meteorologist Russ Farley for Coast 1011.
4: Thank you, Russ. Clarenville right now, seeing a mix of sun and cloud, 21 degrees. We've got mostly sunny skies here in St. John's, our temperature at 23.

Coast 101.1, Tina Turner, What's Love Got to Do With It? Hey, good afternoon, 3:30, it's Tony Angelo. 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

Coast 101.1 Hemingway Corner. There's Man on a Mission. It's 3:42, coasting you home on a beautiful Thursday afternoon. Look at that sunshine out there. Glad to have you back. Certainly missed you. Nice little breeze blowing as well, as I said earlier. Keep the flies down a little bit. Michael Jackson now. Here's Billie Jean. Coast 101.1.

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0: Theater
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0: summer
1: his
0: on the coast.
1: Spin on a classic romantic.
0: Sorry, Bill. You don't get to talk there. It's my turn to talk. All right. Yeah. Summer on the Coast, taking you all the way back to 1986. That is Amazulu. Song originally done in 1970 by Bobby Bloom. But I kind of like the Amazulu version better. That is Montego Bay. It's 3:50 now. Beautiful sunshine out there. 23 degrees right now. Hope you're getting a chance to get out and enjoy it. We'll find out what's in store for the rest of the weekend as it is approaching fast. Russ has the details for you with the Coast Precision Weather. And stick around for Rick and Coast Local Headlines coming up.
1: Perchance Theater is putting a uniquely Newfoundland spin on a classic romantic comedy with Moratorium on Love, written and adapted by Evan Mercer and directed by internationally acclaimed theater director Perry Snyderman. Perry, you worked all over the world. What drew you to this production?
2: The actor energy. They're very unique in their approach. They're very open. They're very vulnerable. They have a phenomenal sense of humor. And they really take to the physical comedy. Unlike most of the country, they have a really unique take on that.
1: So, Perry, you feel that this is going to connect with the audiences, huh?
2: Absolutely. And I have to say, you know, this is the third time I've worked with Evan, and he really does know his people, and he really knows how to write stuff that resonates with the Newfoundland audience.
1: Okay, without giving anything away, what's the one thing audiences will love the most about this show?
2: It's humor with heart. It's comedy, physical and verbal, but with a lot of heart.
1: Moratorium on Love is part of Perchance Theater's 2026 summer season in Conception Harbor. Thank you both for joining us. Best of luck with the production.
2: Thank you.
3: Thank you very much.
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3: I'm Rick with your Coast Local Headlines for Leon's Furniture, Elizabeth Avenue, St. John's, and Armstrong Boulevard, Gander. The RNC are investigating an attempted armed robbery last night at the Marie's location on Moores Drive in Mount Pearl. Police say a man entered the store at around 10 p.m., presenting a weapon to the clerk and demanding cash, and later fled empty-handed. Police dog services helped with the search, but the suspect was unable to be found. Investigation is continuing. A 55-year-old man was arrested by Placentia Whitburn RCMP on Tuesday night after responding to a report of a suspected impaired driver who left a local restaurant. Patrol officers located and stopped the described vehicle and driver nearby. The man showed clear signs of impairment, and he refused a demand for a breath sample as part of a roadside screening. When police attempted to take him into custody, he didn't comply with instructions and repeatedly threatened officers. He was taken to the Placentia detachment on several charges, including impaired operation and refusal or failure to comply with a demand, and was held for court on Wednesday, where he was released on conditions for a later court date. That's Coast Local Headlines. I'm Rick Bailey. Coast Precision
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12: We'll enjoy a fair amount of sunshine this afternoon. High temperatures nudge up to 23 degrees. West to southwest winds at 15 to 25 with a few higher gusts. Thickening cloudiness tonight down to 14. Periods of rain, drizzle, and fog tomorrow with a high of 19. Rain will end as showers Friday night down to 13. Spotty showers Saturday with a high near 20. Sunny on Sunday. I'm Precision Weather Meteorologist Ross Farley for Coast 1011.
0: Thank you, Ross. Mostly sunny 22 in Clarenville and mostly sunny in 23 here in St. John's.

Coast 101.1, Cardigans, Love Fool. I think if they add another member to a band, to the band, they become the Sweaters. Because right now they're just the Cardigans. Hey, it's 4:03. That was a foolish dad joke. Larry Gowan now. This is A Criminal Mind, Coast 101.1.

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1011 from the Footloose soundtrack. That is Bonnie Tyler holding out for a hero. That's the scene where they play chicken with the farm tractors. Very funny scene. Hey, it's Tony Angelo, 413, Summer on the Coast, back to 1985. Coming up, first it's Bon Jovi.

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0: Coast 101.1, Summer on the Coast. Take you back to 1985 with Miami Sound Machine, Gloria Estefan, and Conga. I got to tell you, it took 40 years for that song to get inducted into the Grammy Hall of Fame. Yeah, it was only last year, May of last year, that the song was inducted into the Grammy Hall of Fame, originally released in 1985. Miami Sound Machine and Conga. It's Tony Angelo. We'll check out your Coast Precision weather. Looks like we're headed into a bit of rain for tomorrow, but the weekend is looking good. Knock on wood. Fingers crossed, and we'll see what happens. Phil has the details coming up.
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13: Cloud cover on the increase. Temperature of 14 overnight. We'll see rain coming in through the day Friday. Steady light rain. Some drizzle and fog as well. 19 the high Friday. Rain tapers off, but spotty showers and drizzle remain Friday night 13. Saturday, lingering cloudiness. Maybe some drizzle in 18. Sunday, partly to mostly sunny 18. This is Precision Weather Meteorologist Phil Spivak for Coast 101.1.
0: Thank you, Phil. Mostly sunny 22 in the Clarenville area. Mostly sunny and 23 here in St. John's.

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Tonight it's a wonderful time. 429, it's Tony Angelo. And sun is shining. Sunglasses for the Coast home. That's what you're going to need. This is Madonna right now. 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

Coast, 101.1 Heart, These Dreams, 442. Hey, it's Tony Angelo. Don't forget your sunglasses when you coast home this afternoon. You're going to need them. Summer on the Coast, back to 1983, coming up in a few minutes. Sam Roberts now.

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Summer on the Coast with Refine MediSpa. Their team of registered nurses and nurse practitioners don't just offer treatments, they offer confidence. Because how old you are is your business, but how old you look is theirs. Summer 1983.

0: Coast 101.1, summer on the coast. Let's go all the way back to 1983. Eddie Grant, that is Electric Avenue, number one song for Eddie, back in the summer of 1983. It's 4:50. It's Tony Angelo coasting you home on this Friday Eve. That's right, the night before Friday. Friday Eve, as Carolyn loves to call it. Still to come before 6. Name It to Claim It is coming up. We're going to give you a chance to win yourself a jumbo pizza. Yeah, I'm going to read you a song lyric. You're going to name the song it comes from and do that. You claim the jumbo pizza from No Name Pizza, 30 Ropewalk Lane. They don't need a name to be the best. So stick around and listen for your chance to call in and give it a shot. Name It to Claim It coming up before 6 this afternoon. Stick around for Rick. Coast Local Headlines coming right up.
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11: 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Come savor their scrumptious food, marvel at the spectacular harbor views, and free parking, 115 Duckworth Street. A 55-year-old man was arrested by Placentia Whitburn RCMP on Tuesday night after responding to a report of a suspected impaired driver who left a local restaurant. Patrol officers located and stopped the described vehicle and driver nearby. The man showed clear signs of impairment, and he refused a demand for a breath sample as part of a roadside screening. When police attempted to take him into custody, he didn't comply with instructions and repeatedly threatened officers. He was taken to the Placentia detachment on several charges, including impaired operation and refusal or failure to comply with a demand, and was held for court on Wednesday, where he was released on conditions for a later court date. The provincial government is looking for public feedback on possible legislative changes to address the use of mobility devices, including e-bikes and e-scooters. Accidents involving young people on e-bikes or e-scooters have risen recently across the country, and the province is also considering changes regulating bicycle safety, driving schools, and car and booster seats for children. The deadline for feedback is Thursday, September 3rd at engagenl.ca, and amendments to legislation are expected to be introduced in the fall sitting of the House of Assembly. That's Coast Local Headlines. I'm Rick Bailey.
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14: Cloud cover on the increase, temperature of 14 overnight. We'll see rain coming in through the day Friday, steady light rain, some drizzle and fog as well, 19 the high Friday. Rain tapers off, but spotty showers and drizzle remain Friday night, 13. Saturday, lingering cloudiness, maybe some drizzle and 18. Sunday, partly to mostly sunny, 18. This is Precision Weather Meteorologist Phil Spivak for Coast 1011.
13: Thank you, Phil. Seeing just a few clouds right now in the Clarenville area, temperature of 22 degrees, mainly sunny, and 23 here in St. John's.

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It's 5:04, Tony Angelo. As you coast home in the sunshine, before 6, we're going to give you a chance to play Name It to Claim It, so don't lose my number. The number is 709-754-1011. 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

0: Coast 101.1, Lionel Richie all night long. It's 5:16. It's Tony Angelo coasting you home in the sunshine. Beautiful afternoon out there. Hope you're getting to enjoy it. Drive safe as you make your coast home. Peacekeeper's Way, a lot more peaceful this evening than it was yesterday evening. So, all right, let's see if we can give you a jumbo pizza from No Name Pizza as we play Name It to Claim It. We're no strangers to love. You know the rules, so do I. That's the lyric. We're no strangers to love. You know the rules, and so do I. If you know the song, call the Coastline, 709-754-1011. Name the song, claim the jumbo pizza from No Name Pizza. We're going to play right after Summer on the Coast. Takes us back to 1988.
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0: Coast 101.1 Summer on the Coast. You can't get much more summery than the Beach Boys. Taking you back to 1988 and Kokomo at 521. It's Tony Angelo. Getting ready to give away a jumbo pizza from No Name Pizza, 30 Rope Walk Lane. They don't need a name to be the best. Let's go to the coastline and see who's taking a shot at it today. Hey, good afternoon, Coast. Who's this?
1: Oh, hi, Laura Lee Devereaux.
0: Hi, Laura Lee. How are you?
1: Good, thank you.
0: Good. All right, so let's see if we can get you a jumbo pizza today to wrap up your day. We're no strangers to love. You know the rules, and so do I. What's the name of the song that comes from?
1: I'm Never Gonna Give You Up by Rick Astley.
0: That is the one. Never Gonna Give You Up. Yeah, you got yourself a jumbo pizza.
1: Awesome.
0: All right, you hang on the line. I'll get some details from you. We'll take care of getting you fed, all right?
1: Sounds good. Have a good evening.
0: All right, our Name It to Claim It song for this afternoon, it is Rick Astley, Never Gonna Give You Up, Coast 101.1.

Coast 101.1, Rick Astley. Never Gonna Give You Up, our Name It to Claim It song for this Thursday afternoon. It's 5:25. It's Tony Angelo coasting you home in the sunshine. Laura Lee got that one. She got herself a jumbo pizza from No Name Pizza, 30 Ropewalk Lane. They don't need a name to be the best. Drop by, give them a call. They're open late. And they always serve it up delicious and piping hot. Great crew over there. Pop in and have a chat with them and enjoy a delicious hot pizza. And take a shot at winning yours tomorrow afternoon between 4 and 6 with Name It to Claim It. I will read you a song lyric, name the song it comes from. Claim the jumbo pizza from No Name Pizza, 30 Ropewalk

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16: Cloud cover on the increase, temperature of 14 overnight. We'll see rain coming in through the day Friday, steady light rain. Drizzle and fog as well, 19 the high Friday. Rain tapers off, but spotty showers and drizzle remain Friday night, 13. Saturday, lingering cloudiness, maybe some drizzle on 18. Sunday, partly to mostly sunny, 18. This is Precision Weather Meteorologist Phil Spivak for Coast 101.1.

Coast 101.1, sixpence none the richer. And there she goes. I can see her now walking down the sidewalk. There she is. I'm waving to her. Hey, it's Tony Angelo as we coast home on this beautiful Thursday afternoon. I can smell the barbecues now. Here's Howard Jones, Everlasting Love, Coast 101.1.

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Coast 101.1, taking you back a couple of years to the Churchill Park Music Festival. Nickelback and Photograph right there. It's Tony Angelo. We'll take you back a lot further than that to summer of 1995 with Summer on the Coast coming up. Stick around for that. Right now it's Huey Lewis in the news. If This Is It, Coast 101.1.

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Summer 1995.

0: Coast 101.1 Summer on the Coast. We go back to summer 1995. Number one song from that summer for Hootie and the Blowfish. And Only Want to Be With You. It's Tony Angelo. Good to have you along this afternoon. Lead singer of Hootie and the Blowfish, of course, Darius Rucker, went on to have a solo career. His debut studio album was in 2002. And 6 years after that, he signed to Capitol Nashville as a country singer. So he kind of took a swing over to the country side of things and released his second album. That was in 2008. And I got a feeling if he was to play here, some of the bars on George Street wouldn't want him, because one of his biggest songs was, of course, Wagon Wheel. And a lot of the clubs down on George Street, they don't want to hear Wagon Wheel. All right, stick around. Rick is coming up with Coast Local headlines, and we're getting closer to the weekend. We'll see what's in store weather-wise, as Phil has your Coast Precision Weather coming up.
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10: 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They don't need a name to be the best. The provincial government is looking for public feedback on possible legislative changes to address the use of mobility devices, including e-bikes and e-scooters. Accidents involving young people on e-bikes or e-scooters have risen recently across the country, and the province is also considering changes regulating bicycle safety, driving schools, and car and booster seats for children. The deadline for feedback is Thursday, September 3rd at engagenl.ca, and amendments to legislation are expected to be introduced in the fall sitting of the House of Assembly. A 55-year-old man was arrested by Placentia Whitburn RCMP on Tuesday night after responding to a report of a suspected impaired driver who left a local restaurant. Police officers located and stopped the described vehicle and driver nearby. The man showed clear signs of impairment, and he refused a demand for a breath sample as part of a roadside screening. When police attempted to take him into custody, he didn't comply with instructions and repeatedly threatened officers. He was taken to the placenta detachment on several charges, including impaired operation and refusal or failure to comply with a demand, and was held for court on Wednesday, where he was released on conditions for a later court date. That's Coast Local Headlines. I'm Rick Bailey.
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12: Cloud cover on the increase, temperature of 14. Overnight, we'll see rain coming in through the day Friday. Steady light rains, drizzle and fog as well, 19 the high Friday. Rain tapers off, but spotty showers and drizzle remain Friday night, 13. Saturday, lingering cloudiness, maybe some drizzle and 18. Sunday, partly to mostly sunny, 18. This is Precision Weather Meteorologist Phil Spivak for Coast 101.

Coast 101.1, Kenny Loggins' title track from the soundtrack of the movie Footloose. It's Tony Angelo coasting you home on a beautiful Thursday evening with Vanessa Carlton, 1,000 Miles on the Coast.

0: What I always get a kick of is if you're driving through a farm area and you haven't had the window down and you smell that, and you look at the person in the vehicle with you and go, is that you?
1: See? No.
0: What have you eaten?
1: But
0: good Lord.
1: With that being said, if you've been holding it in for a while.
0: That's the time to go. Yes.
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Coast 101.1. What does it take? That's Honeymoon Suite. It's Tony Angelo. Coming up, Summer on the Coast. We're going to go back to summer 1985 with a song that just oozes summertime. It's all about sunshine. Stick around for it. Right now it's Prince. Going to party like it's 1999. Coast 101.1.

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0: Coast 101.1. Oh, that is such a feel-good song. Summer on the Coast, going back to 1985. Katrina and the Waves, Walking on Sunshine, which is exactly what we were doing today. It's still a beautiful evening out there. Hey, it's Tony Angelo, and you know what? Today, if you forgot, we've reminded you a few times throughout the day, and we've actually treated ourselves a few times throughout the day as well. It is DQ Miracle Treat Day for the Janeway Children's Hospital. 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
9: Cloud cover on the increase. Temperature of 14 overnight. We'll see rain coming in through the day Friday. Steady light rain. Drizzle and fog as well. 19 the high Friday. Rain tapers off, but spotty showers and drizzle remain Friday night. 13. Saturday, lingering cloudiness. Maybe some drizzle on 18. Sunday, partly to mostly sunny. 18. This is Precision Weather meteorologist Phil Spivak for Coast 101.1.

Coast 101.1 Partland Brothers and Soul City. That's where we're headed. It's Tony Angelo into the home stretch for my part of the day. Here's Dion Ferris now. This is I Know. Coast 101.1.

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0: 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That's coming up this Saturday, 1 to 5 p.m. Donations will be accepted to the Candlelighters in partnership with Wheels for Wishes. 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If you're looking for those details again or details on any other Community Matters events we have, you can check them out on our Community Matters page on our website at coast1011.com.
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Coast 101.1, falling for the first time, Bare Naked Ladies, Tony Angelo, Summer on the Coast. We go back to 1987 coming up. First, Macy Gray, and I Try on the Coast.

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0: Coast 101.1, Summer on the Coast, Summer 1987 for Los Lobos, number one song. That was the title track from the movie La Bamba, which was the story of Ritchie Valens, the life of Ritchie Valens, and great movie. Lou Diamond Phillips played the part of Ritchie Valens, and pretty cool movie. If you're a fan at all and you haven't seen it, you should make sure you watch that. It was a pretty awesome movie. All right, that wraps it up for me. Tony Angelo, ready to call it a day. Get on out of here and make way for Rick. He's coming in after 7, take you through the rest of this beautiful evening. And I'm back in here tomorrow afternoon at 3 as we coast home into the weekend. We'll be singing our way into the weekend. We'll be giving away a no-name pizza with Name It to Claim It. And just going to have a whole lot of fun. So whatever you're at tonight, stay safe. Be good to each other. We'll chat tomorrow afternoon at 3. Rick is coming up after 7 on the Coast.
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12: Cloud cover on the increase, temperature of 14 overnight. We'll see rain coming in through the day Friday, steady light rains, drizzle and fog as well, 19 the high Friday. Rain tapers off, but spotty showers and drizzle remain Friday night, 13. Saturday, lingering cloudiness, maybe some drizzle and 18. Sunday, partly to mostly sunny, 18. This is Precision Weather meteorologist Phil Spivak for Coast 101.1.

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3: Oh.
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2: Carolyn just made me feel like a young boy again. Wait a minute. Hold on. 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
1: Yeah, that sounds terrible. HR!
0: Mornings on the Coast with Bill and Carolyn. 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

It's Coast 101. There's the Warrior from Scandal. How are you? My name's Rick. It's Thursday. Yeah, we're just about to head into the weekend. Had a lovely day of sunshine today. Hope you got out to enjoy it. Got your summer on the coast. Back to 1997 in a moment. Here's John Mayer on Coast 101. Welcome.

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0: It's Coast 101.1, number one hit for Australian duo Savage Garden for your summer on the coast from summer 1997. It's I Want You, and it's Rick Bailey. Now, sometimes you want to get behind the scenes and see how your favorite TV shows work. Yeah, that's kind of what happened with Carolyn Moore. Yesterday, she got invited to the set of St. Pierre. Yeah. I had a bit of a chat with Alan Hocko and the rest of the crew, and you can see some photos, too. Check out some of the photos that we shared on our Coast Facebook page. Yep, lots of really great shows happening in our province, and there's one of them. You can get a little bit of a behind-the-scenes yourself with some photos on our Coast Facebook page. Coming up, we'll take a look at your Coast Precision Weather.
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7: Cloud cover on the increase, temperature of 14 overnight. We'll see rain coming in through the day Friday. Steady light rains, drizzle and fog as well, 19 the high Friday. Rain tapers off, but spotty showers and drizzle remain Friday night, 13. Saturday, lingering cloudiness, maybe some drizzle and 18. Sunday, partly to mostly sunny, 18. This is Precision Weather meteorologist Phil Spivak for Coast 101.1.

Coast 101.1, loving every minute of it with Loverboy, and you're with Rick. Well, maybe you loved seeing that partial solar eclipse yesterday afternoon. You might have had some sunglasses to see that, or maybe you made yourself a little viewing apparatus to see it all happen. But also last night, you had the annual Perseid meteor shower. Lots of shiny events going on these days. Here's REM on the coast.

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0: Coast 101 and Summer on the Coast with the Motels from back in the summer of 1983, suddenly last summer. It's Rick Bailey, and today was a nice sunny day. Are we going to get much of the same as we head into the weekend? Well, I guess we'll see about that with your Coast Precision Weather next.
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10: Cloud cover on the increase. Temperature of 14 overnight. We'll see rain coming in through the day Friday. Steady light rain. Drizzle and fog as well. 19 the high Friday. Rain tapers off, but spotty showers and drizzle remain Friday night 13. Saturday, lingering cloudiness. Maybe some drizzle on 18. Sunday, partly to mostly sunny 18. This is Precision Weather meteorologist Phil Spivak for Coast 101.

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It's Coast 101.1. How will I know? Whitney Houston. And it's Rick Bailey. Well, we're going to dance our way into another Thursday night. Got some David Bowie standing by. And here's Billy Idol dancing with myself on Coast 101.1.

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1: There's always drama. But no, I think it was one of those that went off without a hitch.
2: Yeah.
1: You know, nobody got possessed.
3: Bucks. Marlena.
1: See? You try to pretend you don't know.
3: No.
1: Uh-huh.
3: I've never been more ashamed.
1: And it's out.
0: Phil. Yeah. Carolyn. Woo. And the greatest hits of all time.
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It's Coast 101 and Sweet Surrender from Sarah McLachlan. Rick Bailey here. In the summertime, you usually think about pastel suits, don't you? Or at least in the 80s, you were thinking about pastel suits. That was definitely a colorway you knew well. We're going to get some Duran Duran coming up from summer 1983 after Eddie Money on the Coast.

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0: Coast 101.1 and a big summer hit for Duran Duran from back in the summer of 1983. Summer on the Coast with Rio. And the boys sporting those nice pastel suits in the video. You know, the muted pinks and reds and, teal colors. Gotta love it. Hey, it's Rick Bailey. And, well, speaking of colors, one colorful day for DQ locations in and around the St. John's area for sure. Yeah, hope you got to your local DQ for Miracle Treat Day today. 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
2: Cloud cover on the increase, temperature of 14. Overnight, we'll see rain coming in through the day Friday. Steady light rain, drizzle and fog as well, 19 the high Friday. Rain tapers off, but spotty showers and drizzle remain Friday night, 13. Saturday, lingering cloudiness, maybe some drizzle and 18. Sunday, partly to mostly sunny, 18. This is Precision Weather meteorologist Phil Spivak for Coast 101.1.

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Euro Union, a European car show, taking place there for Saturday. 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

Coast 101, Till I Am Myself Again from Blue Rodeo. It's Rick Bailey. Stay right here for another summer on the coast, this time taking you back to 1988. It's after Lisa Loeb. Here's Stay on the Coast.

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0: It's Coast 1011, and just like Paradise, there's David Lee Roth with a solo hit from the summer of 1988, Summer on the Coast, and it's Rick. Well, a pretty decent day for summer today. We do have some good temperatures tomorrow. Might see some rain, though. We'll check in with you Coast Precision Weather next.
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6: Cloud cover on the increase, temperature of 14 overnight. We'll see rain coming in through the day Friday, steady light rain, drizzle and fog as well, 19 the high Friday. Rain tapers off, but spotty showers and drizzle remain Friday night, 13. Saturday, lingering cloudiness, maybe some drizzle on 18. Sunday, partly to mostly sunny, 18. This is Precision Weather meteorologist Phil Spivak for Coast 1011.

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It's Coast 101.1. Don't Stop Believing. There's Journey and Rick Bailey here Thursday night. Pretty exciting earlier today at NEW's Fan Fest event. If you're a wrestling fan, that's kind of where you needed to be. All in advance of tomorrow's New Evolution Wrestling Summercade. This is the biggest event this year. 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

It's Coast 101.1 Meet Virginia. There's Train and Rick Bailey hanging with you on another Thursday night. Now, you can be meeting our very own Jenna Bowering over the course of this weekend. Make sure you stop her in our Coast Summer Cruiser for Summer on the Coast 2026 with Leon's Furniture. 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And you got an all-important ballot to fill out. Free gas Monday morning? Yeah, sure. Do that when you find Jenna this weekend on the Coast.

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0: It's Coast 101.1 Summer on the Coast. Traveling back to summer 1991 with a song from Billy Falcon called Power Windows. Yeah, you don't need to crank those windows down like you did way back. I'm old enough to remember those kinds of things. But yeah, I think power windows were a luxury at one point. Now they're just kind of standard, aren't they? Hey, it's Rick Bailey. And yeah, we've got a chance for you to get a little bit of a window into how the Coast crew thinks. Yeah, it's our Coastcast podcasts. 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We've got it put up on our SoundCloud page, and it's also on Spotify, too. But you'll be able to listen to these podcasts directly from our website. And we've got lots of stories to tell about whatever we're experiencing. I think it should be fun with episode 4 coming up on our site. You'll probably be able to get a listen in on that for tomorrow. But myself and Dana Parsons and Aiden Hibbs will be talking a little bit about music and so much more. 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
12: Cloud cover on the increase, temperature of 14 overnight. We'll see rain coming in through the day Friday, steady light rain, drizzle and fog as well, 19 the high Friday. Rain tapers off, but spotty showers and drizzle remain Friday night, 13. Saturday, lingering cloudiness, maybe some drizzle in 18. Sunday, partly to mostly sunny, 18. This is Precision Weather meteorologist Phil Spivak for Coast 101.1.

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Here's John Mellencamp and Jack and Diane on Coast 101.1.